0: from the MyEastKootenayNow.com newsroom. 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
1: Good afternoon. I'm Lane Gallant. Economists say the outlook for young people seeking a summer job this year remains bleak. A new analysis from the Business Council of BC says the number of unemployed youth in the province has risen by 23,000 since 2019. Policy Director Jairo Yunus says recent federal limits on immigration will likely reduce competition for jobs, but he says it won't fix the economic pressures that are preventing businesses from hiring.
2: The cost of hiring a young worker in BC is still the highest in the country. So you can shrink the lineup. But if the door isn't open, then no one will go in.
1: He says the youth labor force participation is also at a quarter century low, meaning more young people have stopped looking for a job entirely. The city of Cranbrook has broken ground on the long-awaited Phillips Reservoir UV disinfection facility. The UV facility will modernize how the city treats drinking water. The city received grant funding from both the federal and provincial governments. The city is on the hook for $3.46 million of the $12.99 million project. Mayor Wayne Price said the project is a long time coming and they are grateful for the funding support.
3: This is a tremendous amount of work. These are crucial projects, you know, that have hit the point where they can't be deferred any longer. And I'd also like to acknowledge our partners that we're working with towards this project. They've been just tremendous to work with.
1: The project is supposed to be completed and the facility operational by the fall of 2027. A boil water notice remains in effect for the Rushmere water system following a mechanical issue at the treatment plant. Residents should boil water for at least 1 minute before drinking or using it for food preparation. The notice will remain in place until test results are received. Meanwhile, the boil water notice for Wood Lane properties in Windermere has been partially rescinded. The Regional District of East Kootenay has released an updated map of the affected area available on our website. Properties highlighted in pink remain under the boil water notice. Water intended for drinking, washing fruits and vegetables, making juice or ice, or brushing teeth should be brought to a rolling boil for at least 1 minute. The RDEK will provide further updates when the notice is fully lifted. In addition, the evacuation alert for 97 properties along Fairmont Creek in the Fairmont area has been rescinded. Kimberley residents can expect to see a transit fee hike starting on June 29th. A single ride will increase from $3 to $3.50, and a 10-pack of tickets will go from $27.50 to $31.50. A monthly pass of $80 is also being introduced and is good for all routes, including Route 21, Kimberley-Cranbrook. Planning Services Manager Troy Pollock says a monthly pass option has been a request from the public.
4: Many customers have been requesting a monthly pass option, and just the fact that it's been quite some time since the fares have been adjusted at all, and I think there are definitely some merit in increasing those fares, but also trying to recognize that maybe we can soften the blow a bit.
1: There will also be some local service changes. More information can be found on our website. The Government of Canada is investing $16 million into highway upgrades in Kootenay National Park near Radium Hot Springs. The project will focus on the gateway to Radium, Sinclair Canyon. Federal officials said it's improving the safety and reliability of roads, bridges, and visitor infrastructure. Work includes the rehabilitation of the Sinclair Canyon Bridge and a retaining wall near the park's southwest boundary, as well as repairs to the Sinclair Creek Rock Tunnel near the Radium Hot Springs pools. And British Columbia has released a two-year action to address systemic racism. Our provincial reporter, Emily Javeski, has more.
5: The plan lays out 37 commitments the province hopes to accomplish in the next 2 years, ranging across jobs, healthcare, public safety, and other core government ministries. It builds off of data the province has been collecting and analyzing for the past 4 years. It includes actions to address anti-Indigenous racism in healthcare, assess the risks of racial bias in artificial intelligence systems, address exploitation of racialized workers, and help schools respond to Islamophobia and anti-Semitism. Emily Joveski, Vista News, Victoria.
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1: The Creston Valley Thunder have named former interim head coach and scout Matt Rolfe as assistant coach, adding more than two decades of junior hockey experience to the club's hockey operations staff. Stanley Cup Final Game 2 is tonight again in Raleigh, North Carolina, with a 6 p.m. start from Lenovo Center. The Atlanta Braves beat the Blue Jays 7-3 last night for Toronto's fourth straight loss. The Jays will try to avoid the sweep, playing the Braves again this afternoon at 5:15. In Game 1 of the NBA Finals, the New York Knicks came back from a 14-point second-half deficit to beat the San Antonio Spurs 105-95. Game 2 is tomorrow night in San Antonio. In the WNBA, the New York Liberty

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1: In Roads and Weather, look out for water pooling on Highway 3, Warner to Sparwood, and Highway 93. There's paving operations for 4 kilometers between Ranger Station Road and Bate Avenue, with single lane alternating traffic. There's also construction work between Madsen Road and west boundary of Kootenai National Park for 1 kilometer. The speed is reduced to 30 kilometers an hour and single lane alternating traffic. Tonight has a few clouds with a low 10. Tomorrow is mainly sunny, high 21, with a clear night and a low 8. Saturday has a mix of sun and cloud with a 60% chance of showers, high 13, into cloudy periods at night and a low plus 5. Sunday looks like a mix of sun and cloud, high 18, with cloudy periods at night and a low 7.
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0: All the favorites all the time. East Kootenay's Playlist is what we call it. Good evening on this Thursday, June the 4th. Hello to you and the time of year when people are going here, there, and everywhere. 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Click on Listen Live. That's another way to listen to us all over the place. And we know there's other ways too, but we suggest those two ways. Good evening to you. And coming up Saturday, a couple days from now, it's going to be the big happening, 10:30 at Rotary Park. The commemoration of the 82nd anniversary of D-Day that happened on June 6, 1944. That's all happening this Saturday, 10:30, Rotary Park. Today, FM weather for tonight, cloudy, low 10. Tomorrow, sunny, 21. Saturday, 13, sun and cloud. And Sunday, sun and cloud, 18. Hi, from Mark Nichols.
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0: Francisco Yates and Better to Be Loved. Hello to you, and this is the Mark Nichols Show with you. And hello to those people that have set up outdoor patio furniture, firing up the barbecues. Really, it is that time of year. And thanks for having us outside as you're maybe having a cold one and listening to the radio, hanging out with friends, cooking some food. That's the way to do it. And of course, officially, 21st of June on a Sunday is summer along with Father's Day the same day. Today, afternoon weather for tonight, cloudy, low 10. Tomorrow, sunshine, 21. Saturday, sun and cloud, 13. And Sunday, cloud and sun mixed together with 18. 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

0: That's the name. Oh, polite. Taylor Swift, Today FM, East Kootenay's playlist, wrapping up the Martin Nichols Show. I'll be after Steve tomorrow, 2 in the afternoon. And tomorrow is Free Food Friday when you get a shot between 2 and 4 of winning a $25 gift card to the sponsor, Safeway, in Cranbrook, a Free Food Friday. 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Next, entertain you, Alicia. Always a fabulous show. And then tomorrow morning, good and early, The Breakfast Show at 6 with our friend Dennis Walker. Tonight, cloudy, low 10. Tomorrow, Today FM weather, sunshine 21. Saturday, sun and cloud 13. And Sunday, 18, with sun and cloud. 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
1: 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Good evening. I'm Alicia Trozo. Thank you so much for tuning in. And thank you so much to Mark Nichols earlier. You gotta love Mark Nichols' show. He gives you so many opportunities to win different things. Yesterday, he gave away a gift certificate to Today FM's Restaurant of the Month, Brahma Soleil Restaurant and Wine Bar in Fernie off of Highway 3. And today, he gave a gift card away for Mike's Auto Wash with two locations here in Cranbrook and one in Marysville. 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And we have other things to win as well with Secret Sound, Dennis Walker. I'll tell you about that a little later. 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

0: 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Good evening. I'm Alicia Trozo. Thanks for tuning in and joining me. So I was telling you about things to win here on Today FM, and one of them that is, I know your favorites, definitely my favorite, Secret Sound, sponsored by Great Canadian Liquor Warehouse, that we do with Dennis Walker weekday mornings just after the 7:30 news. We've had some great guesses. Joanne today guessed a fishing reel. This week, we've also had guesses of a natural gas line sensor, an old bike bell, a toad. Those are great guesses, but still not it. 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

0: 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Good evening. I'm Alicia Trozzo. Thanks for tuning in, whether it's on the FM dial or online at myeastkootenaynow.com. This is an important notice for users of the Rushmere water system. A boil water notice has been issued for the Rushmere water system. All water system users, please note, water that's intended for drinking, washing fruits or vegetables, making juice or ice, or brushing teeth should be boiled at a rolling boil for at least 1 minute. Once again, a boil water notice is in effect for all users on the Rushmere water system. Full details are available at rdek.bc.ca. Tomorrow, mainly sunny, high of 21, overnight low of 7 and clear. Saturday, a high chance of showers, high of 13, overnight low of 5 with clouds. Sunday, a mix of sun and cloud and a high of 18 degrees. 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

0: 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Good evening. I'm Alicia Trozo. Thanks so much for tuning in and joining me. Coming up Sunday, June 28th, I'm going to be on location for the grand celebration of the all-new mini golf at Mission Hills Golf Course. They've also got a couple other new things going on over there, like a new RV campground too. But for the mini golf event, there's going to be face painting, cotton candy and snow cones, fun prizes to win, and a dunk tank to support the local firefighters. If you've ever driven by Mission Hills Golf Course, they have a fire truck right there on the green, and there's a golf cart. You can tell I'm not a golfer. There's a golf cart on the fire truck on display. It looks really cool when you drive by. And we were talking with them earlier this week. There's often foxes there that live there too. So be cautious of the wildlife if you're out golfing. 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

0: Rena Ryder, a Canadian artist, on 107.5 Today FM. Good evening. I'm Alicia Trozzo. Thanks for tuning in to the East Kootenays playlist. You've heard about it all week, and it's happening tomorrow, starting tomorrow anyways. The Cranbrook Downtown Business Association would like to invite you to join them downtown Cranbrook for Downtown in Bloom, happening tomorrow and Saturday. The event hours are 10 to 5, but individual businesses may vary. You can pick up a Garden Blooming stamp card and collect stamps at the 20-plus participating businesses. No purchase is necessary. You just get to go in, snoop these amazing stores, say hi to the local owners, and of course, support them in the future with purchases as well. Some businesses that are participating, but it's not limited to this list: Hush Home Furnishings, Nutter's, High Country Sports, Twisted Peaks, Urban Verve, Cranbrook Flooring, Tilaria Footwear, and many more. 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They've got some fun videos showing some of the other businesses that are participating as well. Check it all out. This is happening tomorrow and Saturday, Downtown Cranbrook.
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0: 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Good evening. I'm Alicia Trozo. Thanks for tuning in, whether it's on the FM dial or online at myeastkootenaynow.com. 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A boil water notice has been issued for the Rushmere water system. All water system users, please note, water intended for drinking, washing fruits or vegetables, making juice or ice, or brushing teeth should be boiled at a rolling boil for at least 1 minute. 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Friday, mainly sunny, high of 21, overnight low of 7 and clear. Saturday, high chance of showers, high of 13, overnight low of 5 with clouds. Sunday, a mix of sun and cloud and a high of 18 degrees. 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

0: Selena Gomez and The Scene on 107.5 Today FM. Good evening. I'm Alicia Trozo. Thank you so much for tuning in and joining me. It's almost Friday. Hang in there. Happy Thursday, by the way. Coming up this weekend, the Cranbrook Farmers Market, 10 till 1 right beside Rotary Park. And coming up for Spirit of the Rockies Festival weekend, which is 3 weekends from now. Please remember the Cranbrook Farmers Market will be on the Sunday that day instead. That's on the 21st, but it's still happening this Saturday, 10 to 1, right beside Rotary Park. I'm going to be here live in studio to keep you company this Saturday from 10 until 2. And hopefully Dennis will be out and around in town and probably sending me some audio to enjoy as well.
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0: Canadian band The Northern Pikes on 107.5 Today FM. Good evening. I'm Alicia Trozo. Thanks so much for tuning in and joining me. Speaking of Canadian artists, have you ever wanted to see Dean Brody live in concert? Did you also know he's from Jaffrey, by the way? Dennis told me that, so Google it. I know Dennis is right. I trust Dennis. Well, Dean Brody has joined forces with the Reclaws. He is also a multiple Juno and CCMA award winner, by the way. I'm getting sidetracked, sorry. He's joined forces with the Reclaws for their Hometown Heroes National Tour. They're coming here to Cranbrook to Western Financial Place on Tuesday, November the 3rd at 7 p.m. Now, I know that seems like a long ways away. It's hard to think about November right now, but tickets are selling super fast. So if you'd like to get a pair of tickets for this show, make sure you get them quick. 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Dean Brody and the Reclaws and their Hometown Heroes National Tour is proudly presented by the Cranbrook Bucks in association with Kootenay Concert Connection and your favorite radio station, 107.5 Today FM.
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0: 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Good evening. I'm Alicia Trozo. Thanks for tuning in, whether it's on the FM dial or online at myeastkootenaynow.com. This is an important notice for users of the Rushmere water system. A boil water notice has been issued for the Rushmere water system. All water system users, please note, water intended for drinking, washing fruits and vegetables, making juice and ice, or brushing teeth should be boiled at a rolling boil for at least 1 minute. Once again, a boil water notice is issued in effect for all users of the Rushmere water system. 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Friday, mainly sunny, a high of 21, overnight low of 7 and clear. Saturday, high chance of showers, high of 13, overnight low of 5 with clouds. Sunday, a mix of sun and cloud and a high of 18 degrees. 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

0: 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Invermere, get ready to be shaken to your core with some of the biggest musical legends this continent has ever produced.
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0: It all begins July 24th as Mountain Home Productions kicks off the summer series with Canadian icons Blue Rodeo, joined by the incomparable Barney Bentall and the Devin Cunny Band. 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

Really got me thinking, were you out drinking? 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

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Right?

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107.5 Today FM, it's 5 o'clock, and here's the updated forecast from Environment Canada for you today. We're looking at a mix of sun and cloud, or will be. South breeze 30 to 50 K, high 20 with the overnight low 10. 30% chance of showers tomorrow with a risk of a thunderstorm and a high 17. 15 on Sunday, and a mix of sun and cloud by Monday, the same thing in 17. Sunrise officially at 5:39, coming a little later this hour. Currently under a cloudy sky, we're at 13 degrees here in downtown Cranbrook.

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1: It's 5:54. We're on our way to news time at the top of the hour at 6 o'clock, and it will be a busy Friday. Lots to plan for here this week and many events on.

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1: High scattered cloud over Cranbrook, 12 degrees at 6 o'clock. Good morning, I'm Dennis Walker. The last weekday of Bike to School and Bike to Work week. And as Melanie McFarland, local Rotarian, reminds you, wear something reflective.
2: Just wear bright clothing. That's what we teach the kids at We Bike. When you're on your bicycle, wear bright clothing and so the cars can see you. And that's one thing we really stress with the kids.
1: Extra caution in traffic today, again, if you're driving or pedaling. Looking ahead to tomorrow, Royal Canadian Legion branches across Canada will host memorial services, parades, and wreath-laying ceremonies in honor of the 82nd anniversary of the D-Day landings in Normandy.
3: It was a mighty battle, and we lost a lot of men. And
4: I can remember we were going day and night carrying the wounded back. We were bringing them across the river on ducks. I couldn't open my hand. I showed them my hands. I couldn't open them. I carried so many stretchers.
1: The gatherings tomorrow will honor the courage and sacrifice of the veterans who landed at Juneau Beach on June the 6th, 1944. And with Golden Legion Branch Number 122, the Victory Square Banner Program continues. Orders are open until the end of the month, June 30th. Spaces are limited on a first-come, first-served basis. Well, the Community Foundation of the Kootenay Rockies has awarded a record grant from its Cranbrook Past and Present Teachers Legacy Fund. This year's grant of just over $909,000 is going to School District 5's Resource Center. This year's grant of just over $909 is going to the School District 5 District Resource Center, supporting early literacy and reading development. Executive Director Lynette Ray says the books will be available to teachers across the district, and that fund was created by retired teachers Don and Linda Holt and continues to support student success while honoring the impact of local educators. In the Columbia Valley, a First Nation near Windermere is receiving provincial funding to help better support local seniors and elders. A Kiskanuk First Nation has been awarded $25,000 in the Age Friendly Communities Grant to develop a plan focusing on housing services and community planning for older adults. The project will gather input from elders and identify priorities to help residents age safely and independently in the community. The funding is part of a provincial program supporting 26 communities across BC this year. Well, checking in on residential sales in our region, dipping a bit last month. More from Kate Brown.
5: The Association of Interior Realtors says 267 homes changed hands in the Kootenay boundary in May. That's down from 283 units sold in April. It's also a decline of more than 13% from the same month in 2025. But listings were up. There were over 600 in May compared to about 550 in April. That was also about 2.5% more than the previous year. The association says the local market is demonstrating stability. It says a gradual increase in listings is a welcome sign in a region where inventory has often struggled to keep pace with demand.
1: And some of those numbers will vary here in the East Kootenay. On our provincial news beat, Peace River North MLA Jordan Keeley is facing a sexual assault charge. With more, our provincial reporter Emily Joveski.
6: The BC Prosecution Service says the alleged offenses happened between January 1st and September 20th, 2024 in Fort St. John. The independent MLA says in a statement he's innocent of the allegations and plans to prove that in court. He said in the meantime he'll continue to advocate for his constituents and the region. A first court appearance is set for July 6th in Fort St. John. Emily Joveski, Vista News, Victoria.
1: 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We're coming back with roads and weather and a check on sports, where Cranbrook will be hosting the Canada Cup West Archery Championships this weekend.
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8: They rally in the third and Seth Jarvis in overtime. That's the walk up top here.
1: That was a power play goal for Seth Jarvis in overtime after Carolina erased a deficit in regulation only to give up a late tying goal. But the Hurricanes beat the Golden Knights 4-3 in Game 2 of the Stanley Cup Final to tie the series, which shifts to Las Vegas for Game 3 tomorrow night. Major League Baseball.
9: With a barrage of hits in the ninth inning and a dazzling debut from Chad Dallas, they win it 7-2.
1: Yes, Chad Dallas allowed one run in 3 2/3 innings in his Major League debut and combined with five other Toronto pitchers on a four-hitter as the Blue Jays beat the Atlanta Braves 7-2 to end a four-game losing streak. The Blue Jays are back in Toronto this afternoon to open up a weekend series with the Baltimore Orioles. In the NBA, Game 2 in the Championship Series rolls out again tonight in San Antonio, with the Spurs looking to even up the best-of-seven affair against the New York Knicks. 6:30 tip-off from Frost Bank Center. Well, here in Cranbrook this weekend, the city is hosting the Canada Cup West Archery Championship. They'll be starting later today at Moore Athletic Park. The official opening ceremony, 8:45 tomorrow morning. 100 are competing, so Moore Park is closed for all other sporting activities, and the walking path is also closed to the public. The off-leash dog park will be open. Spectators are welcome. Food trucks will be on site. And in Thompson Okanagan Junior Lacrosse League play, we'll follow our Cranbrook Black Wolves into the North Okanagan. They're playing in Armstrong tonight at Sunbelt Sports Center against the North Okanagan Reapers. And that's sports.
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1: Hey, check out in the Elk Valley here this morning a couple of projects that'll start up at 7 o'clock, so just under an hour, and maybe those work crews are en route there right now. Good morning, pavers. Out near Elko, they'll start up at 7 o'clock again. And the West Fernie Bridge, they're going to be there probably till the middle of the month. They're still working in that area, so if you're traveling toward Alberta via the number 3, that's what you're going to see. And maybe some more utility work on the way into Creston if you're going the other way today. They've been working out that direction. And up Kootenay Lake, if you're heading toward the ferry, they're still working outside of Keskanook. I don't think we're getting any fog reported here this morning. I'm looking all the way up to Golden. They're forecasting a little more precipitation up that way today. You'll likely run into rain at least by mid-morning if you're traveling as far as Golden from what I'm seeing today, and maybe in through Banff as well here. If you're off to Banff and leaving Radium, there is some work going on just as you enter, the west boundary, they're saying, the opening boundary of Kootenay National Park. So be watching in there today, and they'll be getting at it probably in less than an hour as well. 7 o'clock start there. Yeah, looking over in Banff here this morning with just a quick check on temperatures. There's plus 4, in Banff right now. Cranbrook to Kimberley, no expected delays between our two cities. We'll check in with the airport here momentarily. They've got that 625 flight going out to Calgary, which is our first one of the morning these days, this time of year. It was 610, of course, through the winter. They're looking at 625 here in the next little bit.
7: 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The city of Cranbrook, mountains of opportunity.
1: A mix of sun and cloud today, 20 for a high with an overnight low 10, mainly cloudy tomorrow, risk of a thunderstorm in the afternoon, south breeze 20 to 40K, a high 17, clouds and a 30% chance of showers on Sunday 15, 17 on Monday, Tuesday ahead of us. 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I'm Dennis Walker.

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0: Yeah, thank you very much for the hurry up here today from Edmonton. We're just going to catch up with Lynette Ray. She is representing this area, one of the few that are representing. There's a few that are there from both the regional district and civic officials at the Federation of Municipalities Convention up in Edmonton.
1: Good morning, Dennis. It's City Councillor Lynette Ray calling in from the Federation of Canadian Municipalities Conference in Edmonton. I'm honored to be here representing the City of Cranbrook, along with Mayor Price and Councillor Graham. For the conference today, a few of the key focuses are community safety and well-being, housing, and infrastructure. So, of course, we'll be on the lookout for best practices and effective strategies that we can bring back to Cranbrook. The forecast today in Edmonton is a bit rainy, but so far the sun is out, so we'll see how that goes. And I'll keep you posted for tomorrow as well. Thanks so much.
0: Yeah, thank you. Lynette Ray reporting from the Canadian Federation of Municipalities Convention in Edmonton.
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0: Yeah, 6:22 is our time together, and again, we'll get more reports coming in from the Federation of Canadian Municipalities Conference. A mix of sun and cloud today, high 20 with an overnight low 10. Tomorrow, you'll probably notice that south wind start to pick up a little bit, and that could be possible today, too, by the looks of things here. 17 for a high tomorrow, 15 on Sunday, 17 for Tuesday, Wednesday ahead of us. So running a little bit below seasonal normals heading into the weekend and following it as well. We should be at highs of 22 this time of year, six, lows of six.
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It's 107.5 Today FM. They've got a special cleanup event going on tomorrow on Emerald Tree Road. It's kind of near the fish hatchery on Wharton or Bull River Road. You'll hear more about that. We touched on it last week with Justin Kolesky. He'll talk to you with a 6:30 news coming up next.

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1: High scattered cloud over Cranbrook, a steady 12 degrees at 6:30. Good morning, I'm Dennis Walker.
2: Several times that day, we were going in the second wave. The first wave got in the craft and started out and it turned over.
1: Tomorrow morning, Royal Canadian Legion Branch No. 24 in Cranbrook will mark the 82nd anniversary of the D-Day landings in Normandy. The gathering will honor the courage and sacrifice of the veterans who landed on Juno Beach on June the 6th, 1944. Royal Canadian Legion branches across Canada host memorials, services, parades, and wreath-laying ceremonies. Our local cenotaph again 10:30 tomorrow morning at Rotary Park here in Cranbrook to honor those veterans. Well, from Cranbrook out to the Bull River area, Emerald Tree Road tomorrow will see a lot of activity with the Wild Sheep Society doing a major cleanup. Justin Kolesky talks about the work that will be done there.
3: The scope of it has been to enhance the habitat on critical ungulate winter range. There's a bunch of old houses and barns and fences and a whole pile of junk that they've been hauling out of there. They've been doing a bunch of mechanized thinning of the forest. There's some opportunities for some people to go in with chainsaws by hand, remove some old fences, and basically clean the area up.
1: If you'd like to volunteer and help them,
3: show up with all the appropriate safety gear, boots and gloves and appropriate attire. If you have a chainsaw, bring it. Of course, all the safety gear that's associated with that. Also, there'll be opportunities, you know, for like some fence removal and stuff like that.
1: Kolesky adds that the Kootenay Conservation Society has been working on this project for at least 3 years. Emerald Tree Road is off Wardner Fort Steele Road between Bull River Service Road and the Kootenay Trout Hatchery. Well, to the Columbia Valley, a First Nation near Windermere is receiving provincial funding to better help support local seniors and elders. A Kiskanuk First Nation has been awarded a $25,000 age-friendly communities grant to develop a plan focused on housing, services, and community planning for older adults. That funding is part of a provincial program supporting 26 communities across BC this year. The project will gather input from elders and identify priorities to help residents age safely and independently in the community. Well, turning to the Community Foundation of the Kootenay Rockies, who have awarded a record grant from its Cranbrook Past and Present Teachers Legacy Fund, and that fund was created by retired teachers Don and Linda Holt and continues to support student success while honoring the impact of local educators. This year's grant of just over $909 is going to School District 5's District Resource Center to purchase new picture books supporting early literacy and reading development. Executive Director Lynette Ray saying earlier the books will be available to teachers across the district. Over in the West Kootenay, plans for a new arena and indoor walking track in Castlegar are taking another step forward. More from Storm Lenny.
4: The RDCK is looking to create a shortlist of pre-qualified firms that could later be invited to bid on the project. The proposed facility would include an NHL-sized ice rink and indoor walking track connected to the Castlegar Community Complex. The design-build budget is capped at $15 million, and is intended to cover all project costs. The pre-qualification process closes June 26th. The project still requires several approvals, including a referendum, before it can move ahead.
1: It's 6:33.
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1: Interesting, if you're following the Stanley Cup playoffs, you go back to Game 1, the Vegas Golden Knights stormed back with a big comeback to defeat the Carolina Hurricanes. And last night it was the other way around. Carolina's turn, the Canes getting a 4-3 overtime win, and a big goal by Seth Jarvis made the difference. So now we move it to the series into Vegas now for Game 3. That'll be tomorrow night. Yeah, they got a night off on that one. Major League Baseball, the Toronto Blue Jays needed a win, and they got one yesterday. Toronto pitchers combining on a four-hitter, and a nice little Major League debut for Chad Dallas and a 7-3 win for the Blue Jays over the Atlanta Braves. So the Jays will head home and they'll take on the Baltimore Orioles this weekend. They'll get that one going a little later, about 5:05 our time. In the NBA, Game 2 Championship Series rolls out again tonight in San Antonio, where the Spurs want to try and win at home. They lost to the Knicks in the opener, and that's a best-of-seven affair. Tip-off time 6:30 from Frost Bank Center. Well, here in Cranbrook this weekend, if you're up around Moore Athletic Park, you'll see a whole bunch of people shooting arrow. Yep, they've got the Bow and Arrow Archery Championships, the Canada Cup West Archery Championship, which is bringing many to town here. The official opening ceremony, 8:45 tomorrow morning, 100 competing. And just so you know, Mora Park will be closed for all other sporting activities. The walking path will also be closed, but the off-leash dog park will be open. Spectators are welcome. Food trucks set up on site. Welcome to all those competing in the Canada Cup West Archery Championship this weekend here in Cranbrook. 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
1: I'm looking east of us here. If you're traveling out to the Elk Valley today, they've been paving out near Elko, so we'll watch in that area again today. That's usually a 7 o'clock start, so you should see them start to set up right about now, maybe moving some signage and getting ready for 7 o'clock or unloading pylons out of the back of trucks and getting ready for the 7 o'clock start there. And then further up the road, I'll say further eastbound, if you're heading that way, they're working on the West Fernie Bridge again. If you're off toward Creston, they've been doing some utility work on the way into town, so be watching there on the way in today. Highway 9395, I'm seeing they've got showers forecast in Golden, so you might get some wet weather going that way a little bit later. Other than that, though, I don't think there's any delays. We haven't had any fog calls in here. Plus 4 over in Banff if you're heading into Kootenay National Park. And they're doing some work just as you get rolling out of Radium, so be watching there. And Highway 95A, Cranbrook to Kimberley, no expected delays. Nothing official on that first flight out to Calgary here today, but the 9 o'clock flight to Kelowna will be the next one we'll be following.
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1: So the forecast from Environment Canada for today, we'll be looking at a mix of sun and cloud, a high 20, and a south breeze up to 50K. The overnight low 10, that wind will stick with us through to the night and into tomorrow morning. Risk of a thunderstorm tomorrow with a high 17, cloudy on Sunday with a 30% chance of showers and a high 15. Mix of sun and cloud Monday and 17, so running a bit below seasonal normals. 6:37 from the MyEastKootenayNow.com newsroom, I'm Dennis Walker.

0: That's a Canadian guy, Preston Pablo, from 107.5 Today FM. It's a big day at Centre 64 up in Kimberley today. The city there officially announcing the grand opening of that new outdoor stage, which will be on site. So Centre 64, 3 o'clock this afternoon, a formal ribbon-cutting ceremony and remarks from local dignitaries and discussing the significance of the project and local culture there. And the Selkirk High Jazz Choir will be there, and there'll be a ceremony, and they'll perform until about 5 o'clock, and then a Leather Apron Revival goes a little bit later. So, yeah, it's going to be a big celebration. Lots happening today at Centre 64 in Kimberley, starting at 3.
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0: That's it. 6:44 in the middle of our sunrise, the breakfast show for Bravo Restoration Services.

0: 647 on 107.5 Today FM. That's Gloria Gaynor. We're getting reports in from the Federation of Canadian Municipalities Conference in Edmonton, and we're well represented there for the East Kootenai. Lynette Ray checked in here about 45 minutes ago, and I'll air more about that as we go through the morning and through the day. They're gonna send in reports tomorrow as well, so we can stay on top of it.
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0: So a mix of sun and cloud today. Pretty nice sunrise so far. 20 for a high today with the overnight low 10. Tomorrow up to 17 with a mostly cloudy sky. I'm just looking out. We're going to need a little bit of a breeze now, and we're supposed to. Yeah, south wind 30 to 50 K today. By Sunday, 15, 17 on Monday. Right, let's check in with the lifestyle file at 6:52.
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19: Spirit of the Rockies is coming with the pancakes. 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

0: It's 107.5 Today FM. We were just ahead of the 7 o'clock news here, and I want to break away quickly. We've got representation from several communities here in the East Kootenay at the Canadian Federation of Municipalities up in Edmonton. Lynette Ray checking in.
1: Good morning, Dennis. It's City Councillor Lynette Ray calling in from the Federation of Canadian Municipalities Conference in Edmonton. I'm honored to be here representing the City of Cranbrook, along with Mayor Price and Councillor Graham. For the conference today, a few of the key focuses are community safety and well-being, housing, and infrastructure. So, of course, we'll be on the lookout for best practices and effective strategies that we can bring back to Cranbrook. The forecast today in Edmonton is a bit rainy, but so far the sun is out, so we'll see how that goes, and I'll keep you posted for tomorrow as well. Thanks so much.
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0: Well, still that high scattered cloud over Cranbrook, 11 degrees at 7 o'clock. Good morning, I'm Dennis Walker. The last weekday of Bike to School and Bike to Work week, and as Melanie McFarland, local Rotarian, reminds you, wear something reflective.
3: Just wear bright clothing. That's what we teach the kids at We Bike. When you're on your bicycle, wear bright clothing, and so the cars can see you, and that's one thing we really stress with the kids.
0: Extra caution in traffic today, again, if you're driving or pedaling. Well, looking ahead to tomorrow, Royal Canadian Legion branches across Canada will host memorial services, parades, and wreath-laying ceremonies in honor of the 82nd anniversary of the D-Day landings in Normandy.
4: It was a mighty battle, and we lost a lot of men. And
5: I can remember just going. We were going day and night carrying the wounded back. We were bringing them across the river on ducks. I couldn't open my hands. I showed them my hands. I couldn't open them. I carried so many stretchers.
0: The gatherings tomorrow will honor the courage and sacrifice of the veterans who landed at Juneau Beach on June the 6th, 1944. And with Golden Legion Branch number 122, the Victory Square Banner Program continues. Orders are open until the end of the month, June 30th. Spaces are limited on a first-come, first-serve basis. Well, the Community Foundation of the Kootenay Rockies has awarded a record grant from its Cranbrook Past and Present Teachers Legacy Fund. This year's grant of just over $909 is going to the School District 5 District Resource Center, supporting early literacy and reading development. Executive Director Lynette Ray says the books will be available to teachers across the district, and that fund was created by retired teachers Don and Linda Holt and continues to support student success while honoring the impact of local educators. In the Columbia Valley, a First Nation near Windermere is receiving provincial funding to help better support local seniors and elders. Akiskanuk First Nation has been awarded $25,000 in the Age Friendly Communities Grant to develop a plan focusing on housing services and community planning for older adults. The project will gather input from elders and identify priorities to help residents age safely and independently in the community. The funding is part of a provincial program supporting 26 communities across BC this year. Well, checking in on residential sales in our region dipping a bit last month. More from Kate Brown.
6: The Association of Interior Realtors says 267 homes changed hands in the Kootenay boundary in May. That's down from 283 units sold in April. It's also a decline of more than 13% from the same month in 2025. But listings were up. There were over 600 in May compared to about 550 in April. That was also about 2.5% more than the previous year. The association says the local market is demonstrating stability. It says a gradual increase in listings is a welcome sign in a region where inventory has often struggled to keep pace with demand.
0: And some of those numbers will vary here in the East Kootenay. On our provincial news beat, Peace River North MLA Jordan Keeley is facing a sexual assault charge. With more, our provincial reporter Emily Joveski.
7: The BC Prosecution Service says the alleged offenses happened between January 1st and September 20th, 2024 in Fort St. John. The independent MLA says in a statement he's innocent of the allegations and plans to prove that in court. He said in the meantime he'll continue to advocate for his constituents and the region. A first court appearance is set for July 6th in Fort St. John. Emily Joveski, Vista News, Victoria.
0: Just coming up on 7:04. 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We're coming back with roads and weather and a check on sports, where Cranbrook will be hosting the Canada Cup West Archery Championships this weekend.
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9: They rally in the third, and Seth Jarvis in overtime. That's the walk up top here.
0: That was a power play goal for Seth Jarvis in overtime after Carolina erased a deficit in regulation, only to give up a late tying goal. But the Hurricanes beat the Golden Knights 4-3 in Game 2 of the Stanley Cup Final to tie the series, which shifts to Las Vegas for Game 3 tomorrow night. Major League Baseball.
10: With a barrage of hits in the ninth inning and a dazzling debut from Chad Dallas, they win it 7-2.
0: Yes, Chad Dallas allowed one run in 3 2/3 innings in his Major League debut and combined with five other Toronto pitchers on a four-hitter as the Blue Jays beat the Atlanta Braves 7-2 to end a four-game losing streak. The Blue Jays are back in Toronto this afternoon to open up a weekend series with the Baltimore Orioles. In the NBA, Game 2 in the Championship Series rolls out again tonight in San Antonio, with the Spurs looking to even up the best-of-seven affair against the New York Knicks, 6:30 tip-off from Frost Bank Center. Well, here in Cranbrook this weekend, the city is hosting the Canada Cup West Archery Championship. They'll be starting later today at Moore Athletic Park. The official opening ceremony, 8:45 tomorrow morning. 100 are competing, so Moore Park is closed for all other sporting activities, and the walking path is also closed to the public. The off-leash dog park will be open. Spectators are welcome. Food trucks will be on site. And in Thompson Okanagan Junior Lacrosse League play, we'll follow our Cranbrook Black Wolves into the North Okanagan. They're playing in Armstrong tonight at Sunbelt Sports Center against the North Okanagan Reapers. And that's sports.
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0: We're still looking over in the Elk Valley here this morning, and good morning to the pavers just getting going. They've got a 7 o'clock start, 7:06 on the clock now, so just getting rolling now. Up to 10-minute delays if you're traveling out that way again, paving near Elko, and then further along going east on that route, you'll see they're working on the Fernie West Bridge again today, and there's traffic control there overnight in the overnight period as well. On the way to Creston today, you can expect some minor delays. They're still working. No, they finished that project. Okay, they're not working on the utility project on the way into Creston, but there's still road maintenance 4 kilometers south of Keskanook. That's if you're going to catch a ferry. So the main route, if you're heading to the coast of the Okanagan, you won't be going there. Let's look north out of Cranbrook here today on Highway 93, 95. If you're going as far up as Radium Hot Springs, there's construction work is just as you get into Kootenay National Park. And then further along here today, they're doing some road repair work between Simpson River Trail and Kootenay National Park on about 17K in if you're going to Alberta that way today. Up the road, up in Golden, if you're hooking up to the Rogers Pass here today, there's some work going on in upper Donald area getting closer in there. That shouldn't affect the drive-by traffic from what I'm seeing anyway. And looking Cranbrook to Kimberley, no expected delays. Our next flight out of Canadian Rockies International Airport will be at 9 o'clock to Kelowna on Pacific Coast.
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0: It's a pretty good looking sunrise here so far. We're getting our fair share of sun, and the wind's starting to pick up a little bit. That's a south breeze, and it'll be up between 30 and 50K as we move through the day today. A high 20 with a low 10. That same mix of sun and cloud, leaning a bit more toward an overcast sky tomorrow, and a high 17, still with that south wind. Sunday, 30% chance of showers and 15. Monday, mix of sun and cloud and a high 17. It's 7:08 from the MyEastKootenayNow.com newsroom. I'm Dennis Walker.

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1: Katie's Tunstall from 107.5 Today FM. We'll be looking at an area out near the Bull River here, Emerald Tree Road. You may have heard some of this a little bit a couple of weeks ago on the air. I'll have a little piece coming up for you on the news at 7:30. But for those heading out there, working with the Wild Sheep Society and the Kootenai Conservation Society, if you plan on going,
2: show up with all the appropriate safety gear, boots and gloves and appropriate attire. If you have a chainsaw, bring it. Of course, all the safety gear that's associated with that. Also, there'll be opportunities, you know, for like some fence removal and stuff like that.
1: They've got some old structures, a whole bunch of things that'll be going on there tomorrow, so it's going to get pretty busy. Again, that's Emerald Tree Road. They've been working on that for about 3 years, the Kootenai Conservation Society, and that was Justin Kolusky with the Wild Sheep Society. So that area, Emerald Tree Road, it's just off Wardner Fort Steel Road between the Bull River Forest Service Road and the Kootenai Trout Hatchery. We see more traffic than usual there tomorrow in the early morning. Well, early to mid-morning anyway. 7:12 with Hootie and the Blowfish.

0: doing amazing things with the 75 members that they have. And here we are back in Kimberley going, wait a minute, those were our donors, you know. So we're really having to scrounge for donors as we work. But you know what? We do it.
1: Lobster Fest weekend coming up here, and that's on Saturday evening, 5 till 10 at the Kimberley Conference Center and Athletic Training Center. That there's a lot going on there. We've got that Center 64 activity going on later. They're going to officially open up that new stage there. So that's today. And then tomorrow, of course, it's Lobster Fest.
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There'll be a lot going on here today with that ribbon cutting for that outdoor stage they have been working on there. Looks good. Here's Canada's Our Lady Peace.

0: 727, bike to school, bike to work. 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
1: Jarek Sports and North Star Bicycle Company. They're on board every year to help us out with the bike to school challenge, and we've got all the schools on the go. We have the high school and middle schools vying for one trophy, and then we've got the elementary schools vying for the elementary school trophy. So we're looking forward to seeing what the ballots coming in and the numbers that are written and figure out who the winner is.
0: Yeah, whether you're a student with Bike to School Week or with Bike to Work Week for everybody else out there, you can go to the Bike BC Society website here and you can log your mileage. I've been doing that each and every day. So

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1: A high thin cloud cover over Cranbrook. That forecast south wind is starting to pick up a little bit. 12 degrees at 7:30. Good morning, I'm Dennis Walker.
2: Several times that day, we were going in the second wave. The first wave got in the craft and started out and it turned over.
1: Tomorrow morning, Royal Canadian Legion Branch No. 24 in Cranbrook will mark the 82nd anniversary of the D-Day landings in Normandy. The gathering will honor the courage and sacrifice of the veterans who landed on Juno Beach on June the 6th, 1944. Royal Canadian Legion branches across Canada host memorials, services, parades, and wreath-laying ceremonies. Our local cenotaph again 10:30 tomorrow morning at Rotary Park here in Cranbrook to honor those veterans. Well, from Cranbrook out to the Bull River area, Emerald Tree Road tomorrow will see a lot of activity with the Wild Sheep Society doing a major cleanup. Justin Kolesky talks about the work that will be done there.
3: The scope of it has been to enhance the habitat on critical ungulate winter range. There's a bunch of old houses and barns and fences and a whole pile of junk that they've been hauling out of there. They've been doing a bunch of mechanized thinning of the forest. There's some opportunities for some people to go in with chainsaws by hand, remove some old fences, and basically clean the area up.
1: If you'd like to volunteer and help them,
3: show up with all the appropriate safety gear, boots and gloves and appropriate attire. If you have a chainsaw, bring it. Of course, all the safety gear that's associated with that. Also, there'll be opportunities, you know, for like some fence removal and stuff like that.
1: Kolesky adds that the Kootenay Conservation Society has been working on this project for at least 3 years. Emerald Tree Road is off Wardner Fort Steele Road between Bull River Service Road and the Kootenay Trout Hatchery. Well, to the Columbia Valley, a First Nation near Windermere is receiving provincial funding to better help support local seniors and elders. A Kiskanuk First Nation has been awarded a $25,000 age-friendly communities grant to develop a plan focused on housing, services, and community planning for older adults. That funding is part of a provincial program supporting 26 communities across BC this year. The project will gather input from elders and identify priorities to help residents age safely and independently in the community. Well, turning to the Community Foundation of the Kootenay Rockies, who have awarded a record grant from its Cranbrook Past and Present Teachers Legacy Fund, and that fund was created by retired teachers Don and Linda Holt and continues to support student success while honoring the impact of local educators. This year's grant of just over $909 is going to School District 5's District Resource Center to purchase new picture books supporting early literacy and reading development. Executive Director Lynette Ray saying earlier the books will be available to teachers across the district. Over in the West Kootenay, plans for a new arena and indoor walking track in Castlegar are taking another step forward. More from Storm Lenny.
4: The RDCK is looking to create a shortlist of pre-qualified firms that could later be invited to bid on the project. The proposed facility would include an NHL-sized ice rink and indoor walking track connected to the Castlegar Community Complex. The design-build budget is capped at $15 million, and is intended to cover all project costs. The pre-qualification process closes June 26th. The project still requires several approvals, including a referendum, before it can move ahead.
1: 7:33. Well, still that high scattered cloud over Cranbrook, 11 degrees at 7 o'clock.
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1: I was checking the internet feed. There's a 19-second delay. Well, it's working anyway. In the NHL last night, it was the Carolina Hurricanes erasing a deficit in regulation only to give up a late tying goal. But they hung on to beat the Vegas Golden Knights 4-3. There we go. We've got a tied-up series and a game apiece. Game 2 of the Stanley Cup Final. Complete. And now we go to Game 3 in Las Vegas. That's tomorrow night. Major League Baseball. How about the Blue Jays with a 7-2 win over Atlanta? They needed a big one and ended a four-game losing streak. Now they get set for the Baltimore Orioles. And they're heading back home for that one. Here in Cranbrook, you know what? We're hosting the Canada West Archery Championship. Yep. And they get going, well, officially tomorrow morning at 8:00. 8:45. There will be some competition later today, and with all this going on at Moore Athletic Park, close to the public, the walking path and sporting activities close to the public to make room for this one. The off-leash dog park, though, will be open. Spectators are welcome, and food trucks will be set up on site. Yeah, welcome to everybody into town for that one, or the locals that are competing at the Canada Cup West Archery Championship here in Cranbrook. And at the same time, we'll keep our eyes on what's happening with our Black Wolves lacrosse teams, probably heading out now. They've got to play in Armstrong tomorrow.
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1: I focus on the Elk Valley because we've got a couple of areas where they're still working here today. And that would be the paving in Elko, and they got going on that one here about 35 minutes ago, and I'm just checking to see if they're out again. I'm getting a note in from Fernie. Sure they are. They're back on the West Fernie Bridge again. So those are the two areas if you're heading toward the Crow's Nest Pass, toward Alberta that way. And then the other direction into Creston, looks like they've got all that utility work done that they were working on yesterday on the way into town. Up the Lake Road, they're still holding people up a little bit over by Keskanook. Now on Highway 93, 95, they're forecasting showers in Golden. Looks like it's starting to rain there now. Other than that, though, it should be a pretty good run going up that way. They're working at Donald, but that's on the other side on the Trans-Canada. The other direction, though, if you're heading out of Radium to go to Alberta via Banff here today, there's a couple places they're working. You'll see right as you get going into Kootenay National Park, and then about 17K down the road, there's another road maintenance project going on that way. So a couple of delays to Alberta on that route as well here today. Cranbrook to Kimberley, there should be nothing to hold you up between our two cities with a lot going on in both this weekend. Canadian Rockies International Airport, next flight goes out to Kelowna at 9 o'clock on Pacific Coastal. No expected delays on that one or the ones to follow.
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1: A mix of sun and cloud, and we're watching on that south breeze between 20 and 30 K, or 30 and 50 K now, they're saying, in a high 20 today with the overnight low 10. Tomorrow, mostly cloudy, 30% chance of showers in the afternoon. There'll be a risk of a thunderstorm and a high 17. 15 on Sunday, 17 for Monday, Tuesday ahead of us, running a little bit below seasonal normals. Yeah, that wind is starting to pick up a little bit right now. It's not really windy, but in the sunshine, a bit of a breeze here in downtown Cranbrook. 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

0: jackpot that just keeps growing and growing and growing. 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

0: 7:45, that's Canada's Max Parker. There's a lot going on this weekend, and looking up to Kimberley, 3 o'clock this afternoon, there's going to be a lot happening at Centre 64 today, where they do the ribbon cutting on that new staging outside, and that'll be live music and a whole bunch of neat things going on there. Live music into the night, for that matter. They'll have the high school choir up there early, and then Leather Apron Revival will be performing after that, so that's going to be a big show up there. And then the next night, they've got Lobster Fest, and we were talking earlier with city councilors.
1: We were doing our Lobster Fest a good 20 years ago. Every year, Lobster Fest 1, Lobster Fest 2. Then we got to COVID, and we all kind of lost track of what year we were in. So this year, we're at Lobster Fest 2026. It's going to be. We've given up the count.
0: And a half.
1: Yeah, and you know, the other thing that happened is just somewhere along the line, not too distant past, all of a sudden, Cranbrook came up with this wonderful, wonderful gala event, and they are doing amazing things with the 75 members that they have. And here we are back in Kimberley going, wait a minute, those were our donors, you know, so we're really having to scrounge for donors as we work, but you know what? We do it.
0: Sandra Roberts, yeah, was joining us earlier, and yeah, working really hard on that one. Lobster Fest is tomorrow evening, so lots happening in Kimberley. Centre 64, that ribbon cutting a little bit later today. 3 this afternoon, they get rolling, and then tomorrow night at the Kimberley Conference Center and the Kimberley Conference and Training Center for Lobster Fest 2026.
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0: That's Quebec's Charlotte Cardin from 107.5 Today FM. We're just coming up on 7:53. Cranbrook Community Theater, they had another sold-out show last night of Death Trap. And they've got another show tonight. It's sold out. And there were a few tickets left for Saturday. If you haven't had a chance to catch it, it's really well presented. My goodness. I went last Sunday at the matinee. And they do an excellent job. You can't get a bad seat in there. They seat 82 at Studio Stage Door. So you can double check for tickets on Saturday night. And that's it.
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0: Our forecast hasn't changed a whole lot since first thing this morning, but we'll stick with it here today. I'll get an update from Environment Canada right away, but we've got a partially sunny sky out there right now. We should head up around 20 for a high today. Here's young Leo.

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1: Partly cloudy here in downtown Cranbrook, 12 degrees. At 8 o'clock, good morning, I'm Dennis Walker. The last weekday of Bike to School and Bike to Work Week, and as Melanie McFarland, local Rotarian, reminds you, wear something reflective.
2: Just wear bright clothing. That's what we teach the kids at WeBike. When you're on your bicycle, wear bright clothing, and so the cars can see you, and that's one thing we really stress with the kids.
1: Extra caution in traffic today, again, if you're driving or pedaling. Well, looking ahead to tomorrow, Royal Canadian Legion branches across Canada will host memorial services, parades, and wreath-laying ceremonies in honor of the 82nd anniversary of the D-Day landings in Normandy.
3: It was a mighty battle, and we lost a lot of men. And
4: I can remember we were going day and night carrying the wounded back. We were bringing them across the river on ducks. I couldn't open my hands. I showed them my hands. I couldn't open them. I carried so many stretchers.
1: The gatherings tomorrow will honor the courage and sacrifice of the veterans who landed at Juneau Beach on June the 6th, 1944. And with Golden Legion Branch number 122, the Victory Square Banner Program continues. Orders are open until the end of the month, June 30th. Spaces are limited on a first-come, first-served basis. Well, the Community Foundation of the Kootenay Rockies has awarded a record grant from its Cranbrook Past and Present Teachers Legacy Fund. This year's grant of just over $909 is going to the School District 5 District Resource Center, supporting early literacy and reading development. Executive Director Lynette Ray says the books will be available to teachers across the district, and that fund was created by retired teachers Don and Linda Holt and continues to support student success while honoring the impact of local educators. In the Columbia Valley, a First Nation near Windermere is receiving provincial funding to help better support local seniors and elders. Akiskanuk First Nation has been awarded $25,000 in the Age Friendly Communities Grant to develop a plan focusing on housing services and community planning for older adults. The project will gather input from elders and identify priorities to help residents age safely and independently in the community. The funding is part of a provincial program supporting 26 communities across BC this year. Well, checking in on residential sales in our region dipping a bit last month. More from Kate Brown.
5: The Association of Interior Realtors says 267 homes changed hands in the Kootenay boundary in May. That's down from 283 units sold in April. It's also a decline of more than 13% from the same month in 2025. But listings were up. There were over 600 in May compared to about 550 in April. That was also about 2.5% more than the previous year. The association says the local market is demonstrating stability. It says a gradual increase in listings is a welcome sign in a region where inventory has often struggled to keep pace with demand.
1: And some of those numbers will vary here in the East Kootenay. On our provincial news beat, Peace River North MLA Jordan Keeley is facing a sexual assault charge. With more, our provincial reporter Emily Joveski.
6: The BC Prosecution Service says the alleged offenses happened between January 1st and September 20th, 2024 in Fort St. John. The independent MLA says in a statement he's innocent of the allegations and plans to prove that in court. He said in the meantime he'll continue to advocate for his constituents and the region. A first court appearance is set for July 6th in Fort St. John. Emily Joveski, Vista News, Victoria.
1: It's 8:04. 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We're coming back with roads and weather and a check on sports, where Cranbrook will be hosting the Canada Cup West Archery Championships this weekend.
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9: They rally in the third, and Seth Jarvis in overtime. That's the walk up top here.
1: That was a power play goal for Seth Jarvis in overtime after Carolina erased a deficit in regulation only to give up a late tying goal. But the Hurricanes beat the Golden Knights 4-3 in Game 2 of the Stanley Cup Final to tie the series, which shifts to Las Vegas for Game 3 tomorrow night. Major League Baseball.
10: With a barrage of hits in the ninth inning and a dazzling debut from Chad Dallas, they win it 7-2.
1: Yes, Chad Dallas allowed one run in 3 2/3 innings in his Major League debut and combined with five other Toronto pitchers on a four-hitter as the Blue Jays beat the Atlanta Braves 7-2 to end a four-game losing streak. The Blue Jays are back in Toronto this afternoon to open up a weekend series with the Baltimore Orioles. In the NBA, Game 2 in the Championship Series rolls out again tonight in San Antonio, with the Spurs looking to even up the best-of-seven affair against the New York Knicks, 6:30 tip-off from Frost Bank Center. Well, here in Cranbrook this weekend, the city is hosting the Canada Cup West Archery Championship. They'll be starting later today at Moore Athletic Park. The official opening ceremony, 8:45 tomorrow morning. 100 are competing, so Moore Park is closed for all other sporting activities, and the walking path is also closed to the public. The off-leash dog park will be open. Spectators are welcome. Food trucks will be on site. And in Thompson Okanagan Junior Lacrosse League play, we'll follow our Cranbrook Black Wolves into the North Okanagan. They're playing in Armstrong tonight at Sunbelt Sports Center against the North Okanagan Reapers. And that's sports.
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1: School zone safety with that extra focus on bike to school day. Yeah, this is it. They finished things up from bike to school week, and this is the final day, so extra caution, 30K in those school zones. And if red lights are flashing on those school buses, no matter which way you're traveling, you've got to come to a complete stop. Okay, and we're well into June now, so I guess we're counting sleeps as far as school goes. But yeah, extra caution out there if you're traveling into a school zone with us right now. And looking out on the main highways today, it looks like all that utility work got done by Creston, or at least the work they were doing yesterday, the first project. We'll wait on next week. The other direction, though, they're still paving out near Elko. They got going on that here about an hour ago, and back at it again with flaggers and signage and the rest of it. And then further along that route, if you're heading toward Alberta via the Crow's Nest Pass, you'll see at the West Fernie Bridge, there's work going on there as well. So a couple of stoppage areas. And there's really two areas that may hold you up going the other way to Alberta through Kootenay National Park. They're working just as you get past the Radium Hot, just right through the main part of Radium Hot Springs. And then about 17K down the road, they're doing some road maintenance down around the Simpson Trail area. So be watching going that way. Looks like they're getting some light rain up in Golden if you're staying on Highway 95 here today. At Highway 95A, Cranbrook to Kimberley, no expected delays between our two cities. Cities' baggage checks are just getting rolling now at Canadian Rockies International Airport for the next flight, and that's at 9 o'clock to Kelowna on Pacific Coastal. Right, and the forecast from Environment Canada for today, a mix of sun and cloud, a high 20 with an overnight low 10. Tomorrow, clouds, a risk of a thunderstorm in the afternoon and a high 17. That south wind is going to be with us here for the next couple of days by the looks of things. And Monday, Tuesday, highs of 17. So running a bit below seasonal normals. This time of year, we should be at highs of 22 and overnight lows of 6. It's 8:08. 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
1: That's the one. 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Boy, we're in motion here this morning, and lots going on in Kimberley. We're going to double-check all that here in just a moment. We'll grab Sandra Roberts again to talk about Lobster Fest. Here's Bobby Bazzini. Somebody

0: event, and they are doing amazing things with the 75 members that they have. And here we are back in Kimberley going, wait a minute, those were our donors, you know, so we're really having to scrounge for donors as we work. But you know what? We do it.
1: And good luck with Lobster Fest tomorrow too, Sandra. That's up at the Kimberley, up at the Kimberley Ski Hill, actually, right at the training center. That's where they'll be hosting it.
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1: It's cloudier than it used to be about 20 minutes ago, but we'll see where it takes us today. We're shooting for a high of 20 with a low 10. The wind's up a little bit too, and it was supposed to. South wind 30 to 50 K today. Overnight low 10, 17 tomorrow. About the same, or running a bit below seasonal normals. Lila Cooper from the Kimberley Pipe Band.

0: with us here this morning. As you may have heard or heard wind of, or got wind of yesterday, or heard of the fact that they're the 2027 tattoo to mark 100 years with the Kimberley Pipe Band. They're actually not going to host one of the major events in Kimberley. They're moving it. And Lila will explain why.
1: Good morning, Dennis. Yes, we're really excited to have the Recplex as a location for our tattoo next summer. We've been working for the last 6 months on trying to find an alternative venue, but everything was outdoors, and that's just logistically impossible to have a show of this size. So yeah, we're looking forward to it, and I'd love to give you more details when I have them.
0: And the reason being, in 2027, thank you, Lila, for doing that on the fly here today. The Kimberley Civic Center, they're going to be doing major renovations in 2027, so they can't really move out all the equipment, put in a bunch of pipe bands and do their thing. So they're planning well ahead. So for 2027 to celebrate 100 years of that Kimberley Pipe Band, that one major event anyway will be here. Yeah, at Western Financial Place here in Cranbrook. So they'll get a good crowd, I'm sure, at that time anyway. It's 8:22.

0: It's 8:25 on 107.5 Today FM. If you were up earlier with us today, we had a check-in from a very important set of meetings going on up in Edmonton right now. Yeah, Lynette Ray checking in, and we'll let her do the introductions here. Just to get you all caught up.
1: Good morning.
0: It's Friday, June the 5th. I'm Dennis Walker. And that's not her, but we're but this will be.
2: Good morning, Dennis. It's City Councillor Lynette Ray calling in from the Federation of Canadian Municipalities Conference in Edmonton. I'm honored to be here representing the City of Cranbrook, along with Mayor Price and Councillor Graham. For the conference today, a few of the key focuses are community safety and well-being, housing, and infrastructure. So, of course, we'll be on the lookout for best practices and effective strategies that we can bring back to Cranbrook. The forecast today in Edmonton is a bit rainy, but so far the sun is out, so we'll see how that goes. And I'll keep you posted for tomorrow as well. Thanks so much.
0: Well, isn't that wonderful? And I'll tell Alicia she may be checking in tomorrow, and then we can keep that rolling. Alicia will be on 10 till 2 tomorrow. Thank you, Lynette Ray, at the other end, and sitting in a lot of meetings and talking.

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1: Good morning, I'm Josiah Spiker. A First Nation near Windermere is receiving provincial funding to help better support local seniors and elders. The Kiskanuk First Nation has been awarded $25,000 age-friendly communities grant to develop a plan focused on housing, services, and community planning for older adults. The project will gather input from elders and identify priorities to help residents age safely and independently in the community. The funding is part of a provincial program supporting 26 communities across BC this year. Residential real estate sales in our region dropped last month. Kate Brown explains.
2: The Association of Interior Realtors says 267 homes changed hands in the Kootenay boundary in May. That's down from 283 units sold in April. It's also a decline of more than 13% from the same month in 2025. But listings were up. There were over 600 in May compared to about 550 in April. That was also about 2.5% more than the previous year. The association says the local market is demonstrating stability. It says a gradual increase in listings is a welcome sign in a region where inventory has often struggled to keep pace with demand.
1: The Community Foundation of the Kootenay Rockies has awarded a record grant from its Cranbrook Past and Present Teachers Legacy Fund. This year's grant of just over $900 is going to School District 5's District Resource Center to purchase new picture books supporting early literacy and reading development. Executive Director Lynette Ray says the books will be available to teachers across the district. The fund was created by retired teachers Don and Linda Holt and continues to support students' success while honoring the impact of local educators. Economists say the outlook for young people seeking a summer job this year remains bleak. A new analysis from the Business Council of BC says the number of unemployed youth in the province has risen by 23,000 since 2019. Policy Director Jairo Yunus says recent federal limits on immigration will likely reduce competition for jobs, but he says it won't fix the economic pressures that are preventing businesses from hiring.
3: The cost of hiring a young worker in BC is still the highest in the country. So you can shrink the lineup, but if the door isn't open, then no one will go in.
1: He says the youth labor force participation is also at a quarter century low, meaning more young people have stopped looking for a job entirely. Peace River North MLA Jordan Keeley is facing a sexual assault charge. With more, here's Vista Radio provincial reporter Emily Javeski.
4: The BC Prosecution Service says the alleged offenses happened between January 1st and September 20th, 2024 in Fort St. John. The independent MLA says in a statement he's innocent of the allegations and plans to prove that in court. He said in the meantime he'll continue to advocate for his constituents and the region. A first court appearance is set for July 6th in Fort St. John. Emily Joveski, Vista News, Victoria.
1: And the Royal Canadian Legion Branch 24 in Cranbrook will celebrate the 82nd anniversary of the D-Day landings in Normandy this Saturday. The gathering will honor the courage and sacrifice of the veterans who landed at Juno Beach on June 6 in 1944. Events kick off at 10:30 at the Cenotaph in Rotary Park. Be the first to know, get daily and weekly news alerts directly to your inbox by signing up at MyEastKootenayNow.com.
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1: In the NHL, Seth Jarvis scored on a power play in overtime after Carolina erased a deficit in regulation only to give up a late tying goal. And the Hurricanes beat the Vegas Golden Knights 4-3 in Game 2 of the Stanley Cup Final to tie the series. The series now shifts to Las Vegas for Game 3 tomorrow night. In the major leagues, Chad Dallas allowed one run in 3 2/3 innings in his major league debut and combined with five other Toronto pitchers on a four-hitter as the Blue Jays beat the Atlanta Braves 7-2 to end a four-game losing streak. NBA Game 2 in the championship series rolls out again tonight in San Antonio with the Spurs looking to even up the best of seven affair against the New York Knicks, 6:30 p.m. tip-off from Frostbank Center. Here in Cranbrook this weekend, the city is hosting the Canada Cup West Archery Championship. They'll be starting later today at Moyer Athletic Park. The official opening ceremony is at 8:45 tomorrow morning with 100 competitors. 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
1: On the roads, paving has traffic down to a single lane on Highway 3 by Elko. Expect 10-minute delays. That's from 7 until 7, Monday through Saturday. Construction is also underway on Highway 93 between Madsen Road and the west boundary of Kootenay National Park. Single lane traffic there. Today's weather forecast in Cranbrook, a mix of sun and cloud, a high of 20. Tonight, partly cloudy, a low of 10. Tomorrow, mainly cloudy, 30% chance of showers in the afternoon. Risk of a thunderstorm, a high of 17, a low of 7. Sunday, cloudy, 30% chance of showers, a high of 15, a low of 7. And Monday, a mix of sun and cloud, a high of 17, a low of 6. 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
1: It's 8:38 from 107.5 Today FM. Boy, the Bloom activity gets going in downtown Cranbrook tomorrow, right? And today and then tomorrow. Do you have time for a quick one? Sorry, Alicia, you're running in from the office because you'll be on the air for a time tomorrow.
2: You betcha.
1: So they're starting today.
2: They're right? starting today. So businesses that are reopened downtown Baker Street and are participating from usually about 10 until 5 today. We've got well over 20 businesses downtown Baker Street that are participating, like Tulare Footwear, Urban Verve, Twisted Peaks, and more.
1: That's neat. Good. The Bloom activity.
2: It's going to be so fun.
1: Through tomorrow.
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0: 107.5 Today FM, the East Kootenays playlist. 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It's been the Lakeside Grill, now it's the Moyer Pub again, but they're celebrating 100 years. That building is aging out at 100, which is kind of neat, so you might see some activity there if you're driving by.
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0: Our forecast high today, we should get up around 20 degrees. It's supposed to get windy as well. We're getting a bit of a breeze downtown. Nothing too out of the ordinary. Low 10 tomorrow, same with that south wind in 17. We'll be running below seasonal normals for the next 4 or 5 days.

0: There's a lot of activity happening this weekend, and pointing up toward Kimberley here. Center 64 today, they'll be doing the ribbon cutting on that outdoor stage. Looking forward to that one. And then tomorrow's Lobster Fest. Sandra Robertson talking earlier about getting that all together.
1: Yeah, you know what? We were doing our Lobster Fest a good 20 years ago. Every year, Lobster Fest 1, Lobster Fest 2. Then we got to COVID, and we all kind of lost track of what year we were in. So this year, we're at Lobster Fest 2026. It's going to be. We've given up the count.
0: And a half.
1: Yeah, and you know, the other thing that happened is just somewhere along the line, not too distant past, all of a sudden, Cranbrook came up with this wonderful, wonderful gala event. And they are doing amazing things with the 75 members that they have. And here we are back in Kimberley going, wait a minute, those were our donors, you know? So we're really having to scrounge for donors as we work. But you know what? We do it.
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1: Good morning. I'm Josiah Spiker. A First Nation near Windermere is receiving provincial funding to help better support local seniors and elders. The Kiskanuk First Nation has been awarded $25,000 age-friendly communities grant to develop a plan focused on housing, services, and community planning for older adults. The project will gather input from elders and identify priorities to help residents age safely and independently in the community. The funding is part of a provincial program supporting 26 communities across BC this year. Residential real estate sales in our region dropped last month. Kate Brown explains.
2: The Association of Interior Realtors says 267 homes changed hands in the Kootenay boundary in May. That's down from 283 units sold in April. It's also a decline of more than 13% from the same month in 2025. But listings were up. There were over 600 in May compared to about 550 in April. That was also about 2.5% more than the previous year. The association says the local market is demonstrating stability. It says a gradual increase in listings is a welcome sign in a region where inventory has often struggled to keep pace with demand.
1: The Community Foundation of the Kootenay Rockies has awarded a record grant from its Cranbrook Past and Present Teachers Legacy Fund. This year's grant of just over $900 is going to School District 5's District Resource Center to purchase new picture books supporting early literacy and reading development. Executive Director Lynette Ray says the books will be available to teachers across the district. The fund was created by retired teachers Don and Linda Holt and continues to support students' success while honoring the impact of local educators. Economists say the outlook for young people seeking a summer job this year remains bleak. A new analysis from the Business Council of BC says the number of unemployed youth in the province has risen by 23,000 since 2019. Policy Director Jairo Yunus says recent federal limits on immigration will likely reduce competition for jobs, but he says it won't fix the economic pressures that are preventing businesses from hiring.
3: The cost of hiring a young worker in BC is still the highest in the country. So you can shrink the lineup, but if the door isn't open, then no one will go in.
1: He says the youth labor force participation is also at a quarter century low, meaning more young people have stopped looking for a job entirely. Peace River North MLA Jordan Keeley is facing a sexual assault charge. With more, here's Vista Radio provincial reporter Emily Javeski.
4: The BC Prosecution Service says the alleged offenses happened between January 1st and September 20th, 2024 in Fort St. John. The independent MLA says in a statement he's innocent of the allegations and plans to prove that in court. He said in the meantime he'll continue to advocate for his constituents and the region. A first court appearance is set for July 6th in Fort St. John. Emily Joveski, Vista News, Victoria.
1: And the Royal Canadian Legion Branch 24 in Cranbrook will celebrate the 82nd anniversary of the D-Day landings in Normandy this Saturday. The gathering will honor the courage and sacrifice of the veterans who landed at Juno Beach on June 6 in 1944. Events kick off at 10:30 at the Cenotaph in Rotary Park. Be the first to know, get daily and weekly news alerts directly to your inbox by signing up at MyEastKootenayNow.com.
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1: In the NHL, Seth Jarvis scored on a power play in overtime after Carolina erased a deficit in regulation only to give up a late-tying goal. And the Hurricanes beat the Vegas Golden Knights 4-3 in Game 2 of the Stanley Cup Final to tie the series. The series now shifts to Las Vegas for Game 3 tomorrow night. In the major leagues, Chad Dallas allowed one run in 3 2/3 innings in his major league debut and combined with five other Toronto pitchers on a four-hitter as the Blue Jays beat the Atlanta Braves 7-2 to end a four-game losing streak. NBA Game 2 in the championship series rolls out again tonight in San Antonio with the Spurs looking to even up the best of seven affair against the New York Knicks, 6:30 p.m. tip-off from Frostbank Center. Here in Cranbrook this weekend, the city is hosting the Canada Cup West Archery Championship. They'll be starting later today at Moyer Athletic Park. The official opening ceremony is at 8:45 tomorrow morning with 100 competitors. 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
1: On the roads, paving has traffic down to a single lane on Highway 3 by Elko. expect 10-minute delays. That's from 7 until 7, Monday through Saturday. Construction is also underway on Highway 93 between Madsen Road and the west boundary of Kootenay National Park. Single-lane traffic there. Today's weather forecast in Cranbrook, a mix of sun and cloud, a high of 20. Tonight, partly cloudy, a low of 10. Tomorrow, mainly cloudy, 30% chance of showers in the afternoon. Risk of a thunderstorm, a high of 17, a low of 7. Sunday, cloudy, 30% chance of showers, a high of 15, a low of 7. And Monday, a mix of sun and cloud, a high of 17, a low of 6. From the MyEastKootenayNow.com newsroom, I'm Josiah Spiker.
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0: That's Maroon 5 on 107.5 Today FM, the East Kootenays playlist. Here we are at 9.08. We've had a bit more clown float in here in the last 20 minutes or so. We'll see where it takes us this upcoming weekend. They're doing that cleanup, and that'll be out on Emerald Tree Road this weekend. So be watching out that way. And that's just off Wardner Fort Steele Road between the Bull River Forest Service Road and the Kootenay Trout Hatchery. And hearing earlier from Justin Kolesky with the Wild Sheep Society.
1: The scope of it has been to enhance the habitat on critical ungulate winter range. There's a bunch of old houses and barns and fences and a whole pile of junk that they've been hauling out of there. They've been doing a bunch of mechanized thinning of the forest. There's some opportunities for some people to go in with chainsaws by hand, remove some old fences, and basically clean the area up.
0: Yes, and if you plan on going out there, being one of the volunteers, you're encouraged to bring equipment.
1: Show up with all the appropriate safety gear, boots and gloves and appropriate attire. If you have a chainsaw, bring it. And of course, all the safety gear that's associated with that. Also, there'll be opportunities, you know, for like some fence removal and stuff like that.
0: And of course, they're working with the Kootenay Conservation Society there, with the Wild Sheep Society. And that project's been going on for quite a while. But this is a big cleanup tomorrow. Emerald Tree Road, again, off the Wardner Fort Steele Road between Bull River Forest Service Road and the Kootenay Trout Hatchery.

0: It's 9:15 from 107.5 Today FM. We have some local civic officials that are in Edmonton, and you'll hear from Lynette Ray the reason why.
1: Good morning, Dennis. It's City Councillor Lynette Ray calling in from the Federation of Canadian Municipalities Conference in Edmonton. I'm honored to be here representing the City of Cranbrook, along with Mayor Price and

0: as well. Thanks so much.
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15: A little bit of a thickening of the cloud cover here, but high of 20 today with the overnight low 10. 30% chance of showers tomorrow afternoon, risk of a thunderstorm. A watch on a high of 17. As mentioned, we will be running below seasonal normals for a little while here. Yeah, Sunday 15, Monday, Tuesday 17 for the daytime highs then. Here's Ray.

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0: 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That's what we teach the kids at We Bike. 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And that's one thing we really stress with the kids.
1: 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Here's Corey Hart.

0: 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That's Canada's own Corey Hart. Well, tomorrow morning, just after 10 o'clock, well, 10:30, the Royal Canadian Legion branch number 24 will be commemorating the day 82 years ago, 82 years now for the commemoration of D-Day. So you'll see some of that activity happening tomorrow down around Rotary Park. And of course, alongside, we'll have that activity with the Farmers Market.
1: 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Invermere, get ready to be shaken to your core with some of the biggest musical legends this continent has ever produced.
2: Hey, hey, I guess it isn't
1: 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But we're just getting started.
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It's 9:40. This is 107.5 Today FM. Everybody's on deck here today. I thank you. Steve, good morning. Steve Russell's next. He's on 10 to 2 today. Mark Nichols after that. I'll be talking to Mark from Center 64 later this afternoon from Kimberly. And Alicia's on this evening, 7 to 10. Here's Elton John.

0: Elton John, Philadelphia Freedom. Yeah, good luck with everything in Moyet this weekend, celebrating 100 years of the building that you can almost drive into. It's right beside the road at the entryway to Moyet Pub. Yeah, they're celebrating 100 years tomorrow.
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0: 9:49. Have yourself a great Friday. Catch up in Kimberley a little bit later here, Center 64. Here's Lennon Stella.

0: 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Remember that one person's trash is another person's treasure. But sometimes garbage is just garbage.
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Well, yesterday on the program, we were talking yacht rock. Today, we're going to talk dad rock and the top dad rock bands of all time. Maybe this band would be considered a dad rock band. Here's The Hip, Today FM.

it's a song request, a local shout out, or what's happening on the roads, drop us a text at 250-464-4107. 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

0: summer breeze. Today, we're going to talk dad rock. And I guess age comes for us all, including the bands we love. And eventually, most of our favorite bands become dad rock. Now, that's the designation given to music preferred by older gentlemen who tend to only listen to songs from their youth, even as they age. Now, you may think of dad rock as bands like Led Zeppelin, Aerosmith, or Van Halen, but many younger bands are now part of the trend as well. And they've come up with a list, the top dad rock bands, at least in the last little while here, and again, there's no absolute science to this, but this was a magazine that made the list. Green Day popping in at number 5, the Foo Fighters. Boy, they've become dad rock already, okay. Number 4, Fall Out Boy, that's a strange one. Number 3, Creed. Yeah, I can sort of see that. And Blink 182, the top dad rock band. What would that make the Rolling Stones? Because the Rolling Stones are still releasing new music. In fact, their 25th studio album, Foreign Tongues, scheduled to be released in July, on July 10th. And that will feature some other dad rock veterans as well, including Paul McCartney and Stevie Winwood. I don't know, the Rolling Stones, is it dad rock or is it great grandpa rock?
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2: Well, I wish I had better news when it came to the weather here. Clouds today, but maybe a little bit in the way of sunshine later this afternoon. 20 degrees for a high, and we're going to see lows tonight down to 10 with very gusty winds up to 50 kilometers an hour. And then for Saturday, a chance of showers later in the day, cloudy and a high of 17. You guessed it, cloudy on Sunday. And a high of 15, Monday a mix of sun and cloud, high of 17 degrees. So a lot of clouds in the forecast for the next week or so, and well below normal temperatures. We're usually around 22, and about as warm as we're going to get is the day today, up around 20 degrees. So that's about as good as it gets into next week. Average temperature between 15 and 17 degrees. Currently this morning, we have got overcast conditions. We're sitting at 14. Mighty, mighty Boss Tones. The impression that I get. 107.5 Today FM.

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0: 107.5 Today FM, the Scootney's playlist. You've got Steve keeping you company. Had dark clouds out there again. We got our fingers crossed for the weekend and a big day tomorrow, BC Trails Day. And we talked about the big participation challenge going on for the month of June, hoping to win the city of Cranbrook $100,000. And you can register your physical activity at participaction.com. But a big event tomorrow at the trailhead of North Star Rails to Trails. And from Active Cranbrook, we had Deb in to talk more about what's going on tomorrow.
1: It's one of our kickoff events for this community challenge is we are hosting BC Trails Day, and that's taking place this Saturday, June the 6th, and it's at the trailhead of the North Star Rail to Trail here in Cranbrook. So we're going to have various vendors there promoting trails across this area. And also the RCMP 529 project will be there, where they register bicycles to prevent theft. Or if they are stolen, they can locate them much easier. So we're going to have a lot of fun that day. And it's wheelchair accessible. So we're even going to have one of the trishaws there. So if we have any mobility challenged people, we can take them for a ride in the trishaw.
0: All right, there you go. It's happening tomorrow from 10 a.m. to 2 p.m. at the trailhead of North Star's Rails to Trail Access at Duthie's Propane on Collinson Road.
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0: 107.5 Today FM, one from the 80s. There's a dad rock band for you. It's Bon Jovi. You Give Love a Bad Name. You've got Steve Russell keeping you company here on this Friday. Boy, that secret sound jackpot proves to be an enigma, that's for sure. And today it was Debbie with a guess on the secret sound.
1: 2,127, Debbie, if you know what that sound is.
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1: 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We'll add $10 and come back on Monday with 2,137 Secret Sound for Great Canadian Liquor Warehouse.
0: Yeah, we'll do it again on Monday, so put on your thinking cap this weekend, see what you can't come up with, and Dennis Walker with your next chance to win $2,137, the secret sound, on Monday, just after the 7:30 news.
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0: Today FM weather calling for, well, unsettled weather. We've we've had it pretty much all this week, and it looks like it's not going anywhere anytime soon. Clouds this morning, maybe a little bit of a break in the clouds by this afternoon. Very gusty winds, highs topping out at 20 degrees, low tonight down to 10. On the way tomorrow, mainly cloudy, chance of late day showers or thunder showers. Highs 17, Sunday, a chance of showers 15, and Monday, maybe a wee bit better. Not by much, though, a mix of sun and cloud, and a high of 17 degrees. Currently overcast, we're sitting at 14.
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0: 107.5 Today FM, Serena Ryder and Better Now. Prince in there in Purple Rain. I was just telling Dennis a story about being in Minneapolis, Minnesota a number of years ago and driving past the Paisley Park Studios. Pretty cool, that's for sure. I would have loved to have gone inside, but maybe one day. Alanis Morissette in there and Love off the top. And I Like Me Better. You've got Steve Russell keeping you company here on this Friday. And tomorrow, a big day, June 6th, Royal Canadian Legion Branch 24 in Cranbrook, marking the 82nd anniversary of D-Day landings in Normandy. And the gathering will honor the courage and sacrifice of the veterans who landed at Juneau Beach on June 6, 1944. And Royal Canadian Legion branches across Canada hosting memorial services, parades, and wreath-laying ceremonies. And in Cranbrook, that will get underway at 10:30 tomorrow morning at Rotary Park.
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10: Clouds this morning, a little bit in the way of sunshine, maybe by this afternoon. And gusty winds, though, to keep in mind. Highs topping out at 20 degrees. Overnight tonight, low down to 10. Tomorrow, mainly cloudy. Chance of showers in the afternoon. A high of 17. Cloudy on Sunday and a high of 15 degrees. Back to work, back to school Monday. A mix of sun and cloud and a high of 17 degrees. Currently, we have got a mix of sun and cloud. We're sitting at 15.
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0: 107.5 Today FM with Frank Walker, Alicia Moffitt in there, and TLC and Waterfalls. Good morning. You've got Steve Russell and the Downtown Business Association of Cranbrook putting on a big event. It is going on today and tomorrow downtown in Bloom, 10 a.m. to 5 p.m., and lots of participating businesses, as a matter of fact. 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

0: 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You've got Steve Russell keeping you company. It is Friday, and that means, of course, a big giveaway day here at Today FM. Mark Nichols going to give you a shot at winning here this afternoon, as a matter of fact, and we are talking a great day to win, that is for sure.
1: Woo-hoo!
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0: Today FM weather calling for a high today upwards of 20 degrees. That's about as warm as we're going to get over the next several days. In fact, well into next week, we're going to see temperatures between 15 and 17 degrees. That's about it for today. Like I said, hopefully maybe a little more in the way of sunshine by this afternoon. Very gusty winds overnight tonight. A chance of showers and a low down to 10. Mainly cloudy for Saturday with a chance of late day showers. showers or thunder showers, a high of 17. Sunday, clouds with a chance of showers and a high of 15. And Monday, a mix of sun and cloud and a high of 17 degrees.
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1: Good afternoon, I'm Josiah Spiker. A First Nation near Windermere is receiving provincial funding to help better support local seniors and elders. The Kiskanuk First Nation has been awarded $25,000 age-friendly communities grant to develop a plan focused on housing, services, and community planning for older adults. The project will gather input from elders and identify priorities to help residents age safely and independently in the community. The funding is part of a provincial program supporting 26 communities across BC this year. Residential real estate sales in our region dropped last month. Kate Brown explains.
2: The Association of Interior Realtors says 267 homes changed hands in the Kootenay boundary in May. That's down from 283 units sold in April. It's also a decline of more than 13% from the same month in 2025. But listings were up. There were over 600 in May compared to about 550 in April. That was also about 2.5% more than the previous year. The association says the local market is demonstrating stability. It says a gradual increase in listings is a welcome sign in a region where inventory has often struggled to keep pace with demand.
1: The Community Foundation of the Kootenay Rockies has awarded a record grant from its Cranbrook Past and Present Teachers Legacy Fund. This year's grant of just over $900 is going to School District 5's District Resource Center to purchase new picture books supporting early literacy and reading development. Executive Director Lynette Ray says the books will be available to teachers across the district. The fund was created by retired teachers Don and Linda Holt and continues to support students' success while honoring the impact of local educators. Economists say the outlook for young people seeking a summer job this year remains bleak. A new analysis from the Business Council of BC says the number of unemployed youth in the province has risen by 23,000 since 2019. Policy Director Jairo Yunis says recent federal limits on immigration will likely reduce competition for jobs, but he says it won't fix the economic pressures that are preventing businesses from hiring.
3: The cost of hiring a young worker in BC is still the highest in the country. So you can shrink the lineup, but if the door isn't open, then no one will go in.
1: He says the youth labor force participation is also at a quarter century low, meaning more young people have stopped looking for a job entirely. Peace River North MLA Jordan Keeley is facing a sexual assault charge. With more, here's Vista Radio provincial reporter Emily Javeski.
4: The BC Prosecution Service says the alleged offenses happened between January 1st and September 20th, 2024 in Fort St. John. The independent MLA says in a statement he's innocent of the allegations and plans to prove that in court. He said in the meantime he'll continue to advocate for his constituents and the region. A first court appearance is set for July 6th in Fort St. John. Emily Joveski, Vista News, Victoria.
1: And the Royal Canadian Legion Branch 24 in Cranbrook will celebrate the 82nd anniversary of the D-Day landings in Normandy this Saturday. The gathering will honor the courage and sacrifice of the veterans who landed at Juno Beach on June 6, 1944. Events kick off at 10:30 at the Cenotaph in Rotary Park.
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1: 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In the NHL, Seth Jarvis scored on a power play in overtime after Carolina erased a deficit in regulation only to give up a late tying goal. And the Hurricanes beat the Vegas Golden Knights 4-3 in Game 2 of the Stanley Cup Final to tie the series. The series now shifts to Las Vegas for Game 3 tomorrow night. In the major leagues, Chad Dallas allowed one run in 3 2/3 innings in his major league debut and combined with five other Toronto pitchers on a four-hitter as the Blue Jays beat the Atlanta Braves 7-2 to end a four-game losing streak. NBA Game 2 in the championship series rolls out again tonight in San Antonio, with the Spurs looking to even up the best-of-seven affair against the New York Knicks, 6:30 p.m. tip-off from Frostbank Center. Here in Cranbrook this weekend, the city is hosting the Canada Cup West Archery Championship. They'll be starting later today at Moyer Athletic Park. The official opening ceremony is at 8:45 tomorrow morning with 100 competitors. 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
1: On the roads, paving has traffic down to a single lane on Highway 3 by Elko. Expect 10-minute delays. That's from 7 until 7, Monday through Saturday. Construction is also underway on Highway 93 between Madsen Road and the west boundary of Kootenay National Park. Single lane traffic there. Today's weather forecast in Cranbrook, a mix of sun and cloud, a high of 20. Tonight, partly cloudy, a low of 10. Tomorrow, mainly cloudy, 30% chance of showers in the afternoon. Risk of a thunderstorm, a high of 17, a low of 7. Sunday, cloudy, 30% chance of showers, a high of 15, a low of 7. And Monday, a mix of sun and cloud, a high of 17, a low of 6. From the MyEastKootenayNow.com newsroom, I'm Josiah Spiker.
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Well, apparently she's about a month away from getting married. What do you do if you're Travis Kelce and Taylor Swift is planning a wedding? I would say stay out of her way. Yes, honey. That sounds like a heck of an idea. That's what I would say. Here's Michael Bublé in Home 107.5 Today FM.

0: 107.5 Today FM, the East Kootenays playlist. Boy, that song was a very popular graduation song back in the day, early 2000s when it came out. And I want to take a moment to salute all those grads out there. Of course, Fernie, Sparwood, Cranbrook, Kimberly, the Columbia Valley, and points in between. Yeah, very exciting time of year. I got a graduate, or soon-to-be graduate, in my house, and she's very excited to start the next chapter of her life going to the College of the Rockies in the fall. So hats off to all those grads getting ready to explore all kinds of new things moving forward. We'll take a look at the forecast on the way. We've got the beaches next.
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9: 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I am down at Bumbletree with owner Megan. 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
1: 107.5 Today FM, Jamie Fine, there you go. If you were hoping to mow your grass here this afternoon, you may have to wait. And if you're doing a round of golf or bike ride, hopefully you got something to keep dry with. Not to say that we're going to get soaking wet here today, and the forecast actually calling for a little bit in the way of sunshine here. Mix of sun and cloud, and we'll see what happens. Very gusty afternoon winds a little bit later on as well. Highs topping out at 20 degrees. Overnight tonight, low down to 10. On the way tomorrow, clouds with a chance of showers in the afternoon, gusty winds and a high of 17. For Sunday, clouds and a high of 15 degrees. Back to work, back to school Monday, a mix of sun and cloud and a high of 17. Currently this afternoon, overcast, we're sitting at 15.
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0: 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It's Somber and Home Wrecker. You've got Steve Russell heading into another East Kootenai weekend. And a shout out to everybody in Kimberley getting set for the grand opening of their new outdoor stage at Center 64 in Kimberley. And they're going to have a community celebration this afternoon and a great enhancement to the local arts scene. And 3 to 5 p.m. today, they'll have a ribbon cutting ceremony, some local dignitaries, performance by the Selkirk High School Jazz Choir, once again getting underway at 3, going till 5. And then from 7 to 9 tonight, an evening licensed concert featuring Kimberley favorites Leather Apron Revival. So that's all happening at Center 64 in Kimberley.
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12: 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The city of Cranbrook, mountains of opportunity.
0: Well, we'll see where the afternoon leads us here weather-wise. Certainly hoping for some sunshine. We'll see if we get there. Very gusty winds, highs topping out 20 degrees. Overnight tonight, low down to 10. On the way for Saturday, mainly mainly cloudy with a chance of showers. Later in the day, gusty winds and a high of 17 degrees. Cloudy on Sunday and a high of 15 degrees. And then for a Monday, back to work, back to school, mix of sun and cloud, high of 17. But a good 5 degrees below normal on average for next week. So not warming up too much, that is for sure. Currently this afternoon, overcast, we're sitting at 15 degrees. Here's Mike DeNiro. 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
3: Well, we'll see if we get a little more in the way of sunshine this afternoon, hoping to top out right around 20 degrees. Overnight tonight, there is a possibility of showers and maybe thunder showers and a low tonight down to 10 degrees. On the way tomorrow, cloudy and a high of 17. Sunday, slight chance of showers, cloudy though, high of 15. Back to work, back to school Monday, a mix of sun and cloud and a high of 17 degrees. A mix of sun and cloud currently this afternoon. We're sitting at 18. Today.

0: There are the Gallagher brothers, Liam and Noel Gallagher, and that's Oasis and Wonderwall, 107.5 Today FM, the East Kootenays playlist. You've got Steve Russell, and yeah, we're into the month of June. Maybe you're thinking about the summer months when the kids are out of school and what to do with the family. I've had those thoughts myself. We're going to have a high school graduate, so we want to do something special. At the same time, we don't have a lot of disposable cash to do it, so it might be more of a staycation. One thing we were thinking about is the bull riding in the Rockies event coming up in Invermere, and that is on Friday, July 17th at the Eddy Mountain Memorial Arena grounds. And what a great time this is going to be. Bull riding will start at 6 o'clock, and then also pre-show entertainment featuring Radium's Emma Cade. Great. I've actually had a conversation with Emma before. A number of years ago, she opened up for Dean Brody out at Fort Steele, and a tremendous artist. And like I said, lucky to have her in the Columbia Valley. She'll be opening things up, and following the rodeo, you can dance to the sounds of Cole Malone. So a lot of fun, and this is presented by the Columbia Valley Rockies. A huge 50-50 draw is well, more details at RockiesHockey.ca. And once again, for tickets, RockiesHockey.ca.
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0: 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You've got Steve Russell. We're going to make room for Mark Nichols coming up after 2 o'clock this afternoon. Part of the longest winners list in the East Kootenai here at Today FM. 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And coming up after 4 o'clock, Mark has got a $25 gift card from Great Canadian Liquor Warehouse, all on the way with Mark Nichols this afternoon.
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0: Today FM, well, they're calling for a high today, right around 20 degrees. We're getting a little bit closer, that is for sure. Possibility of maybe some showers, but I'm hoping that we're going to see the clouds break up here and we get a little more in the way of sunshine. Overnight tonight, low down to 10 degrees. Tomorrow, clouds and a chance of a shower or a thunder shower in the afternoon. Gusty winds, highs 17. Sunday, cloudy with a chance of showers, highs 15. And Monday, a mix of sun and cloud and a high of 17 degrees. We're currently sitting at 18. 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

0: Boom, sweet thing, and change of seasons. Hello to you from the Mark Nichols Show, and happy weekend. We're on Friday, June the 5th. Lots going on this weekend. We'll have reports of from downtown today from our friend Alicia and also Dennis Walker right now on the cruiser. And this is Free Food Friday, meaning sometime between now and 4, you're going to get a shot at calling in and winning a $25 gift card to the sponsor of Free Food Friday. That's Safeway in Cranbrook.
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2: On a Friday afternoon here on the Mark Nichols Show, lots going on in Kimberley this afternoon at Center 64. And then tomorrow in Kimberley, it's Lobster Fest. Here's Sandra Roberts.
3: Yeah, you know what? We were doing our Lobster Fest a good 20 years ago every year. Lobster Fest 1, Lobster Fest 2. Then we got to COVID and we all kind of lost track of what year we were in. So this year we're at Lobster Fest 2026. It's going to be. We've given up the count.
2: And a half.
3: Yeah. And you know, the other thing that happened is just somewhere along the line, not too distant past, all of a sudden Cranbrook came up with this wonderful, wonderful gala event. And they are doing amazing things with the 75 members that they have. And here we are back in Kimberley going, wait.

0: Tonight, looking at partly cloudy 10, and tomorrow, clouds 17, Sunday, cloudy 15, and Monday, looking at sun and cloud 17. Currently, we have 18.
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2: 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I am down at Bumbletree with owner Megan. 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
1: It's Jason talking today with Savannah Nadeau, and she is the area coordinator for Cranbrook Neighborhood Welcome. Savannah, welcome back. It's been a while since you've been in. Talk about Neighborhood Welcome and what the program is for people that maybe just haven't heard much about it and aren't sure.
17: Yeah, so we're a program that bridges new residents that have moved to Cranbrook and area to our local business community through a welcome package.
1: 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It's a whole package of things.
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0: 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Good afternoon, happy weekend from the Mark Nichols Show, rolling through the 23rd week of 2026. 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Today FM weather for tonight, partly cloudy 10, tomorrow cloudy 17, Sunday cloudy 15, and Monday sun and cloud 17. Currently looking at 18 with cloudy skies, that is for sure. And let's give it away right now. 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

0: One solid band, that band, man. In Excess and Devil Inside from the Mark Nichols Show. Today FM is the East Kootenays playlist. Have to wait now a couple of days, but it's a pile of money you can win Monday right after the 7:30 news on the Breakfast Show with Dennis. Now up to the Secret Sound, $2,137. That much is in there. Today we had Debbie from Cranbrook. She guessed a boat trailer winch sound. Very good guesses recently, but one day you get it totally right, you get all the cash. $2,137. Hope you win it in the 7 o'clock hour, the Breakfast Show with Dennis on Monday. Today, FM weather for tonight, partly cloudy 10. Tomorrow, looking at cloudy conditions 17. Sunday, cloudy 15. Monday, sun and cloud 17. Overcast conditions, and we get a lot of wind kicking around. It's 18.
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0: 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Today FM is the East Kootenays Playlist, and we have a report from Derek this time around.
1: I'm speaking with Tammy at the Occam Trade and Gas Bar. Tammy, you've just announced that it's coming back for July and August. It's Fuel Up Friday. Tell us about Fuel Up Friday.
2: Oh, we are very excited to have Fuel Up Fridays back again this year. Starting July 3rd, we're going to be offering 6 cents off per liter for the entire day. And those with status will get the additional, of course, 11 cents off, plus another 6 cents off of that as well.
1: Nice. So, and this is open to everybody on every Friday in July and August.
2: That is correct.
1: Nice.
2: And we will also have some really great prizes also, and some vendors. We're hoping to get some vendors, some food trucks.
1: Cool.
2: So come on down, come and shop with us,
1: yeah.
2: And it'll be a great time.
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1: Starting Friday, July 3rd, and every Friday in July and August, 6 cents off a liter for every liter of gas that you buy here at the Occam Trading Gas Bar just across from St. Eugene. Tammy, have a great summer.
2: Thank you. You too.
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1: Good afternoon. I'm Lane Gallant. A First Nation near Windermere is receiving provincial funding to help better support local seniors and elders. A Akiskanuk First Nation has been awarded a $25,000 age-friendly communities grant to help develop a plan focused on housing, services, and community planning for older adults. The project will gather input from elders and identify priorities to help residents age safely and independently in the community. The funding is part of a provincial program supporting 26 communities across BC this year. Local real estate listings were up last month, but sales were down. More from Kate Brown.
2: There were 267 residential sales in the Kootenay boundary in May compared to 283 sales in April. The Association of Interior Realtors says that was also a more than 13% decline year over year. The number of new listings topped 600, which was an increase on the previous month and previous year. The association says overall the local market is demonstrating stability. Benchmark prices were up across all categories, with single-family homes up by 4.4% to over $615,000.
1: The Community Foundation of the Kootenay Rockies has awarded a record grant from its Cranbrook Past and Present Teachers Legacy Fund. This year's grant of just over $909 is going to School District 5's District Resource Center to purchase new literacy-focused picture books that teachers across the district can access. Executive Director Lynette Ray says each year the grant recipient is chosen through a recommendation process involving the Cranbrook District Teachers Association and the Cranbrook Retired Teachers Association.
3: One of the things I love is that the people who are making the recommendations for this grant are either currently working as teachers or are longtime teachers who are now retired. And so they bring so much knowledge and expertise to the table.
1: The fund was created by retired teachers Dawn and Linda Holt and continues to support student success while honoring the impact of local educators. Peace River North MLA Jordan Keeley is facing a sexual assault charge. With more, here's Vista Radio provincial reporter Emily Javeski.
4: The BC Prosecution Service says the alleged offences happened between January 1st and September 20th, 2024 in Fort St. John. The independent MLA says in a statement he's innocent of the allegations and plans to prove that in court. He said in the meantime he'll continue to advocate for his constituents and the region. A first court appearance is set for July 6th in Fort St. John. Emily Joveski, Vista News, Victoria.
1: And the Royal Canadian Legion Branch 24 in Cranbrook will celebrate the 82nd anniversary of the D-Day landings in Normandy this Saturday. The gathering will honor the courage and sacrifice of the veterans who landed at Juno Beach on June 6th in 1944. The event kicks off at 10:30 a.m. at the Cenotaph in Rotary Park.
0: Be the first to know. 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
1: Seth Jarvis scored the overtime winner as the Carolina Hurricanes completed the comeback to take a thrilling 4-3 win over the Vegas Golden Knights in Game 2 of the Stanley Cup Final Series. The series is tied now and shifts to Las Vegas for Game 3 tomorrow night. Montreal Canadiens captain Nick Suzuki is the winner for the 2025-26 Frank J. Selke Trophy, while his teammate Cole Caufield has been awarded the Lady Byng Trophy. The Selke is given to the forward who best excels in the defensive aspects of the game, while the Lady Byng is awarded to the player adjudged to have exhibited the best type of sportsmanship and gentlemanly conduct combined with a high standard of playing ability. The Toronto Blue Jays are back home to take on the Baltimore Orioles this afternoon. The rival teams each have 30 wins and 33 losses this season, and they each won two games and lost two games to each other in their series last week. Toronto's rookie Trey Savage will be the 5 p.m. game starting pitcher. Game 2 in the NBA Championship Series tips off tonight at 6:30 p.m. in San Antonio, with the Spurs looking to even up the best-of-seven affair against the New York Knicks. Team Canada will be playing Ireland in their last pre-World Cup friendly matchup. This is only the second time in history these teams have played each other on the men's side. In CFL action, the Stampeders host the Blue Bombers, and the BC Lions are set to start their season next week. Here in Cranbrook this weekend, the city is hosting the Canada Cup West Archery Championship. They'll be starting later today at Moyer Athletic Park. The official opening ceremony is 8:45 tomorrow morning. Spectators are welcome, and food trucks will be set up on site.
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1: In roads and weather, there's paving operations for 4 kilometers between Ranger Station Road and Bate Avenue, with single lane alternating traffic, as well as construction work between Madsen Road and west boundary of Kootenay National Park for 1 kilometer. The speed is reduced to 30 kilometers an hour in single lane alternating traffic. Tonight is partly cloudy with a low 10. Tomorrow will be mainly cloudy, 30% chance of showers in the afternoon, and a risk of thunderstorm with a high 17. The night will have cloudy periods with a low 7. Sunday looks cloudy, high 15, with cloudy periods at night and a low 7. Monday will bring a mix of sun and cloud, high 17, and cloudy periods at night with a low 6.
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0: Maroon 5, happy weekend from the Martin Nichols Show. And this Love Today FM, playing all your favorite tunes one after another. East Kootenay's playlist, and a big day in downtown Cranbrook today and tomorrow. We'll have another report from Alicia coming up shortly. Right now, though, what's happening with racing?
1: I'm Derek Korchenka with the Today FM Hot Lap, powered by Mr. Tire. Cup and Trucks race the 2 mile Michigan International Speedway tomorrow and Sunday. In the truck race, drivers doing double duty include Christopher Bell, Carson Hocevar, Ross Chastain, and Ricky Stenhouse Jr. Canadian Stuart Friesen is the defending race winner. Canadian Cole Butcher is also in the lineup. Driver-turned-broadcaster-turned-driver Parker Kligerman will be in the number 25 Ram for Kulig Racing. Tomorrow, trucks race 125 laps for 250 miles with driver Cletus McFarlane as the Grand Marshal. Cup races Sunday. Austin Hill is now in the number 33 for RC.

0: Mostly cloudy conditions, and it is a windy day.
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2: 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It's a busy afternoon in downtown Cranbrook. Why? Well, the Cranbrook Business Association would like to invite you to join them for Downtown in Bloom. I'm at Huckleberry Books with store owner Erin. 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

0: Oh, a little over a year ago, he was rocking that in Cranbrook, huh? Colin James and Voodoo Thing coming at you. Today FM is the East Kootenays playlist, and you've got the Mark Nichols Show, another downtown report coming up shortly from Alicia. And a reminder, about an hour from now, another giveaway. 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And also after the quote of the day, around 4:45 today, right after that quote, I'll ask you to call in, and hopefully you'll win a $25 gift card to the sponsor of the quote of the day, Great Canadian Liquor Warehouse, about an hour away. Today, from weather for tonight, looking at partly cloudy 10. Tomorrow, cloudy 17. Sunday, cloudy 15. And Monday, sun and cloud 17. Currently, it is 18, a mix of sun and cloud and a windy day.
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4: 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I'm at Hush Home Furnishings with Nathan. 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

0: to have that many songs that just climb the charts and hit number one, it's just incredible, isn't it? Taylor Swift there and Oh Polite on the Mark Nichols Show. And wherever you go this weekend, remember, we're on lots of local. We have Dennis on Saturday and Sunday mornings, good and early. He's telling you what's happening with the weather situation. Also, the roads, always a switch up on those. You never know what's happening. Catch us early morning, Saturday and Sunday. And then tomorrow on from 10 in the morning till 2, it will be Alicia, who we'll be hearing from shortly with her downtown reports. But lots of local and tons of your favorite tunes all weekend from the East Kootenays playlist. Today, FM weather tonight, looking at partly cloudy 10. Tomorrow, we'll have 17 with clouds. For your Sunday, 15 and clouds. And Monday, sun and clouds, 17. Currently 18, a mix of sun and cloud.
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5: 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Right now, I'm at a store that has two storefronts, but kind of one location. 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
6: So we are one store, but we have two sides. 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It is high-end shoes. 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
5: 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Come on down, check it out. Downtown in Bloom on Baker Street. I'm Alicia Trozo for Today FM.
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1: Good afternoon. I'm Lane Gallant. A First Nation near Windermere is receiving provincial funding to help better support local seniors and elders. A Kiskanuk First Nation has been awarded a $25,000 age-friendly communities grant to help develop a plan focused on housing, services, and community planning for older adults. The project will gather input from elders and identify priorities to help residents age safely and independently in the community. The funding is part of a provincial program supporting 26 communities across BC this year. Local real estate listings were up last month, but sales were down. More from Kate Brown.
2: There were 267 residential sales in the Kootenay boundary in May compared to 283 sales in April. The Association of Interior Realtors says that was also a more than 13% decline year over year. The number of new listings topped 600, which was an increase on the previous month and previous year. The association says overall the local market is demonstrating stability. Benchmark prices were up across all categories, with single-family homes up by 4.4% to over $615,000.
1: The Community Foundation of the Kootenay Rockies has awarded a record grant from its Cranbrook Past and Present Teachers Legacy Fund. This year's grant of just over $909 is going to School District 5's District Resource Center to purchase new literacy-focused picture books that teachers across the district can access. Executive Director Lynette Ray says each year the grant recipient is chosen through a recommendation process involving the Cranbrook District Teachers Association and the Cranbrook Retired Teachers Association.
3: One of the things I love is that the people who are making the recommendations for this grant are either currently working as teachers or are longtime teachers who are now retired. And so they bring so much knowledge and expertise to the table.
1: The fund was created by retired teachers Dawn and Linda Holt and continues to support student success while honoring the impact of local educators. Peace River North MLA Jordan Keeley is facing a sexual assault charge. With more, here's Vista Radio provincial reporter Emily Javeski.
4: The BC Prosecution Service says the alleged offences happened between January 1st and September 20th, 2024 in Fort St. John. The independent MLA says in a statement he's innocent of the allegations and plans to prove that in court. He said in the meantime he'll continue to advocate for his constituents and the region. A first court appearance is set for July 6th in Fort St. John. Emily Joveski, Vista News, Victoria.
1: And the Royal Canadian Legion Branch 24 in Cranbrook will celebrate the 82nd anniversary of the D-Day landings in Normandy this Saturday. The gathering will honor the courage and sacrifice of the veterans who landed at Juno Beach on June 6th in 1944. The event kicks off at 10:30 a.m. at the Cenotaph in Rotary Park.
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1: Seth Jarvis scored the overtime winner as the Carolina Hurricanes completed the comeback to take a thrilling 4-3 win over the Vegas Golden Knights in Game 2 of the Stanley Cup Final Series. The series is tied now and shifts to Las Vegas for Game 3 tomorrow night. Montreal Canadiens captain Nick Suzuki is the winner for the 2025-26 Frank J. Selke Trophy, while his teammate Cole Caulfield has been awarded the Lady Byng Trophy. The Selke is given to the forward who best excels in the defensive aspects of the game, while the Lady Byng is awarded to the player adjudged to have exhibited the best type of sportsmanship and gentlemanly conduct combined with a high standard of playing ability. The Toronto Blue Jays are back home to take on the Baltimore Orioles this afternoon. The rival teams each have 30 wins and 33 losses this season, and they each won two games and lost two games to each other in their series last week. Toronto's rookie Treyu Savage will be the 5 p.m. game starting pitcher. Game 2 in the NBA Championship Series tips off tonight at 6:30 p.m. in San Antonio, with the Spurs looking to even up the best-of-seven affair against the New York Knicks. Team Canada will be playing Ireland in their last pre-World Cup friendly matchup. This is only the second time in history these teams have played each other on the men's side. In CFL action, the Stampeders host the Blue Bombers, and the BC Lions are set to start their season next week. Here in Cranbrook this weekend, the city is hosting the Canada Cup West Archery Championship. They'll be starting later today at Moyer Athletic Park. The official opening ceremony is 8:45 tomorrow morning. Spectators are welcome, and food trucks will be set up on site.
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1: In Roads and Weather, there's paving operations for 4 kilometers between Ranger Station Road and Bate Avenue with single lane alternating traffic, as well as construction work between Madsen Road and west boundary of Kootenay National Park for 1 kilometer. The speed is reduced to 30 kilometers an hour in single lane alternating traffic. Tonight is partly cloudy with a low 10. Tomorrow will be mainly cloudy, 30% chance of showers in the afternoon and a risk of thunderstorm with a high 17. The night will have cloudy periods with a low 7. Sunday looks cloudy, high 15, with cloudy periods at night and a low 7. Monday will bring a mix of sun and cloud, high 17, and cloudy periods at night with a low 6.
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0: That's the name for you. The Clash, Should I Stay or Should I Go? And you know, they started in 1976 in England. And they, of course, were on the original wave of British punk rock. Another great tune from The Clash. You probably remembered and heard it before, but Rock the Casbah, that's a good tune too. Right now, we get to The Cruiser and Dennis Walker.
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2: On a Friday afternoon here on the Mark Nichols Show, lots going on in Kimberley this afternoon at Center 64. And then tomorrow in Kimberley, it's Lobster Fest. Here's Sandra Roberts.
3: Yeah, you know what? We were doing our Lobster Fest a good 20 years ago every year. Lobster Fest 1, Lobster Fest 2. Then we got to COVID and we all kind of lost track of what year we were in. So this year we're at Lobster Fest 2026. It's going to be. We've given up the count.
2: And a half.
3: Yeah, and you know, the other thing that happened is just somewhere along the line, not too distant past, all of a sudden Cranbrook came up with this wonderful, wonderful gala event. 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And here we are back in Kimberley going, wait a minute, those were our donors, you know? 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But you know what? We do it.
2: And they're doing it tomorrow evening, 5 till 10, at the Kimberley Conference and Athletic Training Center. 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I'm Dennis Walker in the Cranbrook Kia Mr. Tire Community Cruiser.
0: Thank you very much, Dennis. And as we always say, he'll be on good and early tomorrow and also Sunday morning with all the information on the roads and what's happening with the weather. Today FM weather for tonight, partly cloudy 10. Tomorrow, 17. That's going to be the high with clouds. Sunday, cooler, 15 with clouds. Monday, sun and clouds, 17. Right now, we do have a mix of sun and cloud, a windy day, 18.
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5: 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It's a busy day downtown Cranbrook for Downtown in Bloom. 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
5: 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I'm Alicia Trozo for Today.

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0: I got a sign right here. Only the best in tunes and fantastic music from these Kootenays playlist. There's the sign. Today FM. Hi from Mark Nichols. Happy weekend. Friday, June the 5th. And tomorrow is going to be a big day. Lots of things going on. And one of them, Legion Branch 24 Cranbrook, will commemorate the 82nd anniversary of D-Day. And that was June 6, 1944. Tomorrow morning at 10:30, they'll have the commemoration of that in Rotary Park, and that's rain or shine tomorrow, Rotary Park, 10:30 for the ceremony. Today FM weather for tonight, partly cloudy 10, tomorrow cloudy 17, Sunday 15 with clouds, Monday looking at sun and cloud 17, currently 18, heavy winds right now. And we'll have lots more of your favorites in that East Kootenays playlist real soon.
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0: Call Mel and Two Heads Today FM, soon to be evening on this Friday, June 5th. Hope you guys at least one day off this coming weekend. Let's get to your forecast. What's going on with the weather? It's on the cooler side and clouds, but here we go. Today FM weather for tonight, partly cloudy 10. Tomorrow, 17 with clouds. Sunday, a little cooler, 15 cloudy conditions. And Monday, sun and cloud, 17. Currently, as we've been saying, very windy, 18, a mix of sun and cloud. 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
0: 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And congratulations to Gord from Cranbrook, our latest winner. 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
1: Good afternoon. I'm Lane Gallant. A First Nation near Windermere is receiving provincial funding to help better support local seniors and elders. A Kiskanuk First Nation has been awarded a $25,000 age-friendly communities grant to help develop a plan focused on housing, services, and community planning for older adults. The project will gather input from elders and identify priorities to help residents age safely and independently in the community. The funding is part of a provincial program supporting 26 communities across BC this year. Local real estate listings were up last month, but sales were down. More from Kate Brown.
2: There were 267 residential sales in the Kootenay boundary in May, compared to 283 sales in April. The Association of Interior Realtors says that was also a more than 13% decline year over year. The number of new listings topped 600, which was an increase on the previous month and previous year. The association says overall the local market is demonstrating stability. Benchmark prices were up across all categories, with single-family homes up by 4.4% to over $615,000.
1: The Community Foundation of the Kootenay Rockies has awarded a record grant from its Cranbrook Past and Present Teachers Legacy Fund. This year's grant of just over $909 is going to School District 5's District Resource Center to purchase new literacy-focused picture books that teachers across the district can access. Executive Director Lynette Ray says each year the grant recipient is chosen through a recommendation process involving the Cranbrook District Teachers Association and the Cranbrook Retired Teachers Association.
3: One of the things I love is that the people who are making the recommendations for this grant are either currently working as teachers or are longtime teachers who are now retired. And so they bring so much knowledge and expertise to the table.
1: The fund was created by retired teachers Dawn and Linda Holt and continues to support student success while honoring the impact of local educators. Peace River North MLA Jordan Keeley is facing a sexual assault charge. With more, here's Vista Radio provincial reporter Emily Javeski.
4: The BC Prosecution Service says the alleged offences happened between January 1st and September 20th, 2024 in Fort St. John. The independent MLA says in a statement he's innocent of the allegations and plans to prove that in court. He said in the meantime he'll continue to advocate for his constituents and the region. A first court appearance is set for July 6th in Fort St. John. Emily Javeski, Vista News, Victoria.
1: And the Royal Canadian Legion Branch 24 in Cranbrook will celebrate the 82nd anniversary of the D-Day landings in Normandy this Saturday. The gathering will honor the courage and sacrifice of the veterans who landed at Juno Beach on June 6th in 1944. The event kicks off at 10:30 a.m. at the Cenotaph in Rotary Park.
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1: Seth Jarvis scored the overtime winner as the Carolina Hurricanes completed the comeback to take a thrilling 4-3 win over the Vegas Golden Knights in Game 2 of the Stanley Cup Final Series. The series is tied now and shifts to Las Vegas for Game 3 tomorrow night. Montreal Canadiens captain Nick Suzuki is the winner for the 2025-26 Frank J. Selke Trophy, while his teammate Cole Caufield has been awarded the Lady Byng Trophy. The Selke is given to the forward who best excels in the defensive aspects of the game, while the Lady Byng is awarded to the player adjudged to have exhibited the best type of sportsmanship and gentlemanly conduct combined with a high standard of playing ability. The Toronto Blue Jays are back home to take on the Baltimore Orioles this afternoon. The rival teams each have 30 wins and 33 losses this season, and they each won two games and lost two games to each other in their series last week. Toronto's rookie Treyu Savage will be the 5 p.m. game starting pitcher. Game 2 in the NBA Championship Series tips off tonight at 6:30 p.m. in San Antonio, with the Spurs looking to even up the best-of-seven affair against the New York Knicks. Team Canada will be playing Ireland in their last pre-World Cup friendly matchup. This is only the second time in history these teams have played each other on the men's side. In CFL action, the Stampeders host the Blue Bombers, and the BC Lions are set to start their season next week. Here in Cranbrook this weekend, the city is hosting the Canada Cup West Archery Championship. They'll be starting later today at Moyer Athletic Park. The official opening ceremony is 8:45 tomorrow morning. Spectators are welcome, and food trucks will be set up on site.
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1: In roads and weather, there's paving operations for 4 kilometers between Ranger Station Road and Bate Avenue, with single lane alternating traffic, as well as construction work between Madsen Road and west boundary of Kootenay National Park for 1 kilometer. The speed is reduced to 30 kilometers an hour in single lane alternating traffic. Tonight is partly cloudy with a low 10. Tomorrow will be mainly cloudy, 30% chance of showers in the afternoon, and a risk of thunderstorm with a high 17. The night will have cloudy periods with a low 7. Sunday looks cloudy, high 15, with cloudy periods at night and a low 7. Monday will bring a mix of sun and cloud, high 17, and cloudy periods at night with a low 6.
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8: 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Why? Well, today and tomorrow is Downtown in Bloom. The Cranbrook Business Association would like to invite you to come on down. Urban Verve, I'm with store manager Pam. Pam, what kind of specials do we have for Downtown in Bloom?
9: We have a special of you buy one item, you get 10% off. 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We're excited about this. There's so many people coming already getting their stamps. I think it's a great idea. And I love the downtown businesses coming together for this. It's great.
8: 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I'm Alicia Trozo for Today FM.
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0: Martha and the Muffins in Echo Beach, far away in time. Well, not far away at all now. The weekend is here. Happy weekend for the Martin Nichols Show on your Friday, the 5th of June, as we roll through the 23rd week of 2026. Man, goes so quick, doesn't it? It really does. Let's get to the race report with Derek, then your full forecast.
1: 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Cup and Trucks race the 2 mile Michigan International Speedway tomorrow and Sunday. In the truck race, drivers doing double duty include Christopher Bell, Carson Hocevar, Ross Chastain, and Ricky Stenhouse Jr. Canadian Stuart Friesen is the defending race winner. Canadian Cole Butcher is also in the lineup. Driver turned broadcaster turned driver Parker Kligerman will be in the number 25 Ram for Kulig Racing. Tomorrow, trucks race 125 laps for 250 miles with driver Cletus

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0: Charlotte Cardin and Confetti. Happy weekend from Today FM. Big day in Kimberley today, and Dennis Walker was there. A ribbon cutting on the new outdoor stage at Center 64 in Kimberley, and Christine Hushman was talking about it. And Ed, president of the Kimberley Arts Council, speaking during the ribbon cutting on the new outdoor stage at Center 64.
1: Community space that'll bring people together and create lasting memories for years to come. 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Thanks.
2: This has truly been a collaborative effort. We're grateful to the City of Kimberley. Thank you, Dawn, for their partnership, and to the Columbia Basin Trust. 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Projects like this show what's possible when organizations come together with a shared goal.
0: And our forecast, Today FM weather for tonight, looking at partly cloudy 10, tomorrow cloudy 17, Sunday 15 with clouds, and Monday sun and cloud 17. Right now, gusting winds, and we have a mix of sun and cloud on your weekend.
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0: Mariana's Trench and Lightning and Thunder in the Mark Nichols Show. And, of course, June, July, August, huge traveling months. And maybe you're going out of the area. You can take us along wherever you go. You still want the local that we deliver here and all the great songs from the East Kootenays playlist. 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Today, FM weather for tonight. Partly cloudy, looking at 10. Tomorrow, what's happening on your Saturday? Cloudy, 17. Sunday, cloudy, 15. And Monday, sun and cloud, 17. Currently looking at 18. Good evening. Tons more of your favorites on your weekend from the East Kootenays playlist on the way.
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